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6: And now, the weather.
7: Outside, gloomy skies, a persistent drizzle, and a chilly wind blowing from the west, north, east, and south.
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1: From the Sky News Centre at 5. Tributes are being paid to the best-selling author and former Conservative politician Geoffrey Archer, who's died at the age of 86. He sold more than 300 million books worldwide, but his political career was overshadowed by scandal and a prison sentence for perjury. Kemi Badenoch says his death is a huge shock, while Nadeem Sahawi remembers an extraordinary human being. Political commentator Daisy McAndrew says Archer was a larger-than-life figure.
2: He was somebody who could open doors, incredibly popular, incredibly accomplished, hundreds of millions of books sold, and just an extraordinary person who lived his life profiting from fiction, but also a lot of his own personal life seemed to be quite fictional as well.
1: Donald Trump says a specific security threat was behind the withdrawal of US bombers from RAF Fairford. The Pentagon's confirmed a dozen aircraft have now returned safely to America from the Gloucestershire base. Fairford was at the centre of a suspected terror plot last month, which the US president suggested could be linked to Iran. He's told reporters the bombers had to be moved.
3: I mean, they didn't fly out by accident. There were some threats, and rather than tempting the enemy, we'll capture the enemy and beat the enemy, but why should we leave him there? So we moved him around a little bit, not very far.
1: The Conservatives are promising a British version of Israel's Iron Dome if they win the next election. The party says up to £10 billion would be spent on the missile and drone defence system. Students in France are calling for a national day of protest today over what they say is chronic underfunding of education. Demonstrators have been spreading across the country. Labour support has risen to its highest level since January 2025, according to the latest YouGov poll for Sky News and The Times. The party is up 3 points to 27%, 5 points ahead of Reform, with the Conservatives on 20%. And Northern Ireland remains unbeaten in the Nations League, but they were held to a goalless draw by Georgia at Windsor Park. That's the latest. I'm Daisy Steele.
0: Back to Ken's biggest

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1: Oh, Dad!
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0: Hi, clairvoyant here. 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
10: And now, the weather.
11: Outside, gloomy skies, a persistent drizzle, and a chilly wind blowing from the west, north, east, and south.
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15: From the Sky News Centre at 6. Geoffrey Archer has died at the age of 86 after a career which spanned both best-selling novels and Westminster. The former Conservative MP sold more than 300 million books, but his political life was repeatedly overshadowed by controversy. He was jailed for 4 years in 2001 for perjury and perverting the course of justice. Our chief political correspondent John Craig says his career had its fair share of scandals.
16: The ebullient, charismatic, larger-than-life Geoffrey Archer. Some will say he was a rogue, given all the scandals and scrapes he got into during his life. As I say, served in prison for perjury.
15: The Tories are promising a new multi-billion pound Iron Dome defence system if they win the next general election. The Shadow Defence Secretary will say at the party conference later the £10 billion project would protect the UK from missile and drone attacks. Donald Trump says the security threat was behind the decision to withdraw US bombers from RAF Fairford. The US president claims he knows who was responsible, but hasn't given further details. The Children's Burns Trust says it's seen a 260% rise in burn injuries linked to cheap, squishy toys. Trading Sanders has seized thousands of unsafe products after they were found to contain harmful chemicals. Sue Bozeman from the Children's Burns Trust says the injuries can be extremely serious.
17: They tend to be a combination of heat, if it's been heated in the microwave, and chemical from the substance that leaks out of them. And it's often onto hands because they're holding them, and then faces because they're looking at them. So the burn injuries tend to be quite deep, and they can unfortunately lead to lifelong scarring.
15: Northern Ireland remain unbeaten in the Nations League after they were held to a goalless draw by Georgia at Windsor Park. They're still top of their group. And a suit worn by Daniel Craig as James Bond in Skyfall is expected to fetch up to £40,000 at auction. The Tom Ford outfit was worn during the film's opening chase sequence in Istanbul. That's the latest. I'm Imani Rana.
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3: Young drivers across Kent are going to be taught what to do if they crash as part of efforts to keep them safer on the roads. Figures show more than 120 passengers aged between 17 and 24 have been killed or seriously injured in collisions in the county over the past 3 years. A programme delivered in schools is now being expanded. Donald Trump says a specific security threat was behind the withdrawal of US bombers from RAF Fairford. It follows a suspected terror plot at the base in Gloucestershire, which has led to 6 arrests. A car's been completely destroyed in a fire on the M20. The London-bound stretch had to be closed while crews tackled the blaze between Ashford and Maidstone yesterday evening. No one was hurt. You can see pictures at Kent Online. And tributes are being paid to author and former politician Geoffrey Archer. He's died at the age of 86. That's the latest. Next updates at 7.
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3: Kent weather. Some mist and fog around this morning, then turning dry and sunny with highs of 22 in Edenbridge, 20 in Ramsgate.
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2: Morning.
6: Joe, if you're in a nightclub and it was Friday or Saturday night and there was that much fog in the club and this song come on, you knew you're in the right place. The lasers would be going.
2: Do you know this? I should have played this on my way into work. This morning in the fog, that would have.
6: And well, obviously, only when you got into the car park in a safe space, be like rapidly flashing your lights. Only in the car park. News.
2: Only in the car park.
6: The horn as well. No, too much.
2: Let's just stick our head out the window and see if anyone's doing it right now.
6: Oh, no, when you and at the same time going. Ooh, ooh.
2: When was the last time you? Ooh, ooh.
6: Just then.
2: It's been so long.
6: I don't want to do it again.
2: Do it again. Go on. There you go.
6: There we are. Right, welcome to Tuesday. Rob Benooms here. 6th of October, kicking off with Tay Day.
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0: Alex Warren, Fever Dream on KMFM Breakfast. Huge happy birthday to Emma in Snodland for tomorrow from Lee. Have a great day.
1: Can I just say what a great friend Lee is getting up this time in the morning to get a birthday shout out on the radio, like, crack of dawn. Good work, Lee. Oh, he forgot.
0: Well, it's for tomorrow.
1: Oh, yeah, yeah. Well, in which case, that's quite lame, actually, Lee. Like, why? Happy birthday.
0: Maybe he forgot, travelled back in time, and is now early.
1: Mate. Stranger things are happening at the moment, including this lady who I don't understand. I really do not understand what motivates some people to do stuff.
0: I also don't understand how she is still able to run.
1: Or even walk.
0: Yeah.
1: This lady has completed an ultra marathon. Just to confirm, please, what is an ultra marathon?
0: It's, I don't know the full... Isn't it like 50K?
1: What, every day?
0: Yeah.
1: She's completed an ultra marathon, 50K... a day, every day, for 1,000 consecutive days. She is nearly at 3 years.
0: She's apparently gone through 100 pairs of shoes. She starts runs between 1 a.m. and 4 a.m. No.
1: Just no. Stay in bed, hun. It's not... Do you know what? If you want to do that, you've got the wrong mattress. You know what I mean?
0: Yeah, yeah, yeah. If you're like, no, I want to get up.
1: Your pillow's not right. Something's not right there. I could probably safely say if I walk 50K in a month, I'd be doing well.
0: Yeah. Well, especially me at the moment.
1: I mean, take you a month to walk 50K.
0: I'd be really impressed if I did 50K by the end of the year.
1: It's a good job we can laugh about it now, isn't it? Because a couple of months ago we weren't.
0: No.
1: Right, travel news.
0: Time heals all wounds, including angles.
1: And Sheeran and Lizzo coming to
2: breakfast.
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4: It's 6:40. So far, looking okay on the roads this morning. The A2 is queuing in the usual place at Gravesend before the Bean interchange. Come from Commons Road. Travel time currently 20 minutes. Obviously, it is misty on the roads this morning, so take extra care out and about. And if you've got any updates for us, call us hands-free on the jam line. 01 227 786 106.
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1: So you've not seen this yet, have you?
0: No.
1: So if you just type into Google, Aunt Bessie new logo, you will probably see the first Google image will be from the Sun.
0: Uh-huh.
1: National Treasure Aunt Bessie's given a facelift.
0: Yeah.
1: Notice anything different about her?
0: She's about 20 years, 30 years younger.
1: Yeah, I was gonna say, why have they done that?
0: She now looks like a food blogger.
1: It feels a bit too trendy for me.
0: It's a bit TikTok recipe-y, isn't it?
1: Mm. Yeah. And there's something about Aunt Bessie's Yorkshire puddings where you look into her eyes when she's holding her bowl, making it.
0: Yeah.
1: Yeah. You're like, I trust you.
0: Yeah.
1: I trust your Yorkshire.
0: She's in a t-shirt now as well, whereas she obviously used to be in like a dressy sweater type thing.
1: Isn't it funny?
0: She's not even holding a bowl. She's not, just not holding a spoon. Anything.
1: It's probably in the Kenwood chef. She's probably not even mixing it herself now. You've got to check it out if you haven't seen it already. It's only a small change, really, isn't it? But why?
0: Yeah.
1: They said that they wanted to create a new logo to feature an open-armed Aunt Bessie with a more contemporary feel.
0: Welcoming you in. I don't know. I don't know how I feel about it. On the one hand, being an aunt now, I'm like, well, I like to think that I am still young, you know?
1: Right. Yeah,
0: so maybe actually an older Aunt Bessie would have made me feel like a great aunt.
1: Oh, I see.
0: You know, whereas now I'm like, yeah, I'm a cool young aunt.
1: So what you're saying is in 30 years' time when your niece Alex is thinking that you're looking a bit old, that they should just give you a Photoshop job, yeah?
0: Yeah.
1: Yeah, sure, no worries. All right. We'll let her mum know. She can remember, set a timer. Shakira, Bada Boy.

0: Stardust, Music Sounds Better with you on KMFM Breakfast. I feel like I needed this morning.
1: Yeah, for sure.
0: Easing us in till Tuesday.
1: Do you need this as well?
0: Yes.
1: You do need this. But why possibly could we be playing Taylor Swift's Christmas Tree Farm, Mimi?
0: Because we need to get ready for Christmas.
1: There's 81.
0: Oh, I don't know. You're the counter.
1: Yeah, but I don't know how I know that. Where have I got that from?
0: I think we started noticing when it was 100 and you've just kept track.
1: How many days till Christmas? That's amazing if my brain's doing that. No, it's 79.
0: Okay. Well, you're close. See you on the 27th of December. Merry Christmas.
1: Where are all the picks and blankets gone? We have got some really exciting news, especially if you've got little ones at home and you're looking at lists. Stay exactly where you are.
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16: Roads this morning, expect things to be busying up. The fog not helping us in some parts of the county either. Certainly heading up on the A2 towards Bluewater. You're going to see it's quite dense this morning. Dartford Tunnel's queuing back a bit, as is Detling's A249. Expect some delays heading towards the M20. Roadworks this morning, Clapham Hill, Peen Hill in both directions closed again for gas main work. That's only going to be for the next 2 days, but expect some big delays around there this morning. I think a lot of people thought it was open for good. Dimchurch High Street, St Mary's Bay, Dimchurch Road and Charing's A20 Maidstone Road all got temporary lights on it.
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17: At 7 o'clock, here's Lucy Hudson.
18: Young drivers across Kent are going to be taught what to do if they crash as part of efforts to keep them safer on the roads. Figures show more than 120 passengers aged between 17 and 24 have been killed or seriously injured in collisions in the county over the past 3 years. A programme delivered in secondary schools is now being expanded. Emma Tracy's part of the Safer Road Users team at KCC.
19: We give them lots of information around the journey that happens, but what we have found is that they are not being prepared for a crash. No one prepares for a crash, so no one's teaching them the skills that could be life-saving after a crash happens.
18: Donald Trump says a specific security threat was behind the withdrawal of US bombers from RAF Fairford. The Pentagon's confirmed a dozen aircraft have left the Gloucestershire base. It's been at the centre of a suspected terror plot, which the US president suggested could be linked to Iran. He's told reporters the bombers had to be moved.
9: There were some threats, and rather than tempting the enemy, we'll capture the enemy and beat the enemy. But why should we leave him there? So we moved him around a little bit, not very far.
18: Back here, footage has emerged of a large street-side bin catching a light in a suspected arson attack in Margate. Firefighters were called to put out the blaze on North Down Road, opposite the Roma Pizza takeaway on Saturday afternoon. The bin was left badly damaged. Best-selling author and former politician Geoffrey Archer has died at the age of 86. He served as a Conservative MP and later went to prison for perjury in 2001. Tory leader Kemi Badenoch's among those paid tribute, saying she's saddened by his death.
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18: Football, and Gillingham boss Gareth Ainsworth's been nominated for the latest League Two Manager of the Month award. He guided the team to three straight victories in September before losing to York City. Summer signing James Brophy is also up for the Players Award after scoring three goals for the Jill last month. The winners will be announced later this week. That's the latest. Next updates at 7:30.
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18: There's some thick fog around this morning, then turning dry and sunny later with highs of 22 in Kings Hill, 20 in Folkestone.
13: 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Kent weather.
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1: It's Tuesday. 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
3: No.
2: You're not feeling very well today, puppet, are you?
3: No, I'm not.
2: What's the matter?
3: I think I've got the cold that went round last week. I was so annoyed because I thought I did so well. Because literally...
4: Everybody.
3: Last week. It was like a Lemsip factory in the office.
2: It did
3: sachets
2: smell...
3: Sachets on every desk.
2: It was very honey and lemon when I walked in, yeah.
3: And I was like, oh, I think, you know, I got to the weekend, felt fine, and I was like, we've done it. And then yesterday I had to have a Lemsip.
2: I think if you went through everybody you know right now, there'd be more people with a cold or flu than not.
3: Than not.
2: Yeah. So, yeah, welcome.
3: Thank you.
2: You know, not that special, are you? You're now one of us.
3: I thought I had a great immune system, but it turns out I don't.
2: All right, coming up, looks like the supermarket toy sales days of 2026 have been released. You're going to want to hear them.
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1: Christmas coming.
0: It is on the way.
1: Christmas lists may be being revised right now.
0: But there is one specific list that mums and dads across Kent might want to know about.
1: Which is which supermarkets are doing toy sales.
0: And when.
1: And when.
0: Go.
1: So, Tesco, 50% off selected toys in larger supermarkets and Tesco Extras. That's currently on.
0: Right, started already.
1: Until the 1st of November.
0: Nice.
1: Including things like Bluey, Hot Wheels, Disney. Morrison's, they've got 50% off, a huge selection, until Sunday.
0: Okay, got to be quick.
1: The 25th, then. And you got to have a more card. Tesco, you got to have a club card.
0: Yeah, yeah, yeah.
1: But that's things like Barbie, Disney, Hot Wheels, Play-Doh.
0: Jeez.
1: They've also got an upcoming two for £16 on a selection of toys deal. That will be on until the end of December.
0: Okay.
1: Aldi and Lidl, the wooden toy events, you know that they are big.
0: Yeah.
1: That's this Thursday.
0: This Thursday,
1: people.
0: You cannot not miss that. It's worth checking out. Teddy Swims right now. This is Lose Control. So-

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2: No doubt you've heard most of the KMFM team talk about it now. The days are definitely shorter, and the whole point of Be Bright BC is to try and keep children safe and visible on the darker Medway roads and streets as they head to and from school.
1: So we've teamed up with Medway Council, Specsavers Medway Stores, and us at KMFM for another year to give away 3,500 reflective discs and 1,000 high visibility jackets to local schools, groups and organisations as part of Be Bright BC.
2: Yeah, these reflective items are perfect. 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And it will make a real difference when children are walking, cycling or scooting around these next couple of months.
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2: The M20 London bound is slow traffic due to two accidents. This is from Junction 3 to Junction 2. It's five vehicles altogether. Looks like they are now on the shoulder, though. Expect delays because of the fog this morning. Driving conditions are worsening in some parts of the county. Certainly across Rochester, the fog is extremely dense this morning. We're probably seeing a little bit extra delay on the A2 because of that as you're heading towards Bluewater. Wayne's got bypass as well. M25 delayed at the Dartford Tunnels as ever, but it's only as much as about 15 minutes at the moment. At Roadworks, Clapham Hills, Whitstable, Peen Hill, back again for another couple of days, completely closed between Whitstable and Peen Hill. Expect delays around the diversional routes this morning. We're on 01 227 786 106 is the jam line.
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1: Happy first birthday to Lenny. What a wonderful year you've given us. Hope you have the best day. Love from Mummy, Daddy, Big Sister Poppy and two big brothers, Freddie and Teddy.
0: Oh, happy birthday, Lenny. I'm sure you're going to remember this day as one of the proudest getting your first birthday mentioned on a radio. It's amazing. Happy birthday, mate. Hope you have a good day. Right, coming up, there's this the most amazing mum who has really managed to get into her son's head and understanding what streaming and being a gamer is all about. And she's done it in just the most obvious but brilliant way.
1: Do you think he's now a bit annoyed at her because she's gone like almost too far?
0: Mate, I grew up with a mum that was better than football than I was, do you know? So yeah. I know this pain.
1: You know the pain.
0: Very, very well. We'll talk about it next.
1: After your latest headlines at 7:31, here's Lucy Hudson.
2: After a number of fatal crashes involving young people, a safety scheme for teenage drivers in Kent is being expanded. Sixth formers are going to be taught what to do after a collision. Figures show more than 120 passengers aged between 17 and 24 have been killed or seriously injured in the county in the last 3 years. Donald Trump says the decision to remove all US bomber aircraft from an RAF base in Gloucestershire was in response to a specific threat. The Fairford site was at the centre of a suspected terror plot last month. Eight fire engines have been sent to tackle a blaze in Chatham High Street. A derelict building caught alight at around 10 last night. Crews spent more than 3 hours putting out the flames. And Conservative leader Kemi Badenoch is among those paying tribute to Lord Geoffrey Archer. The author and former politician has died at the age of 86. That's the latest. Next updates at 8.
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5: 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Kent weather.
2: There's some thick fog around this morning, then turning dry and sunny later with highs of 22 in Gravesend, 20 in Sandwich.
5: 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Kent weather.
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0: Say It back at after 8 this morning. About 10 past. Make sure you're listening. It could be you playing and winning £1,000 with us.
1: Have you got a child that's maybe got a hobby that you're like, I just don't get it, but I want us to connect. I want to understand their interests.
0: The obvious way of dealing with that problem, if you can, like physically do it, because if they're into skateboard, if May was into skateboarding, there'd be no point of me trying to get involved or break something.
1: I suppose you could take her to skate parks.
0: Yeah, but I think like really trying to get hands on and into is the way you work it out, isn't it?
1: So 6-year-old mum has wanted to understand her son's obsession with gaming.
0: She used to drag him out of internet cafes, apparently, because he just used to spend loads of time in there just streaming and gaming. So she decided to take it up herself just to see what the fuss was all about.
1: And now she's got over 500,000 followers that watch her game.
0: Gets better. Her son is now her full-time agent.
1: And how's that for an Uno reverse, right?
0: Just the devastation as a child to know that your mum
1: is better at Fortnite than you are.
0: It's coming to that's exactly it. Tried so many times to get Mrs. Rob involved in, like, before May was here, like, why don't you come and just try a bit of online gaming or whatever? We tried once, we got a PlayStation, and she just couldn't get her head round, like, the mushroom joystick things. And before I know it, she's staring into the sky, just walking in. It's ridiculous. It wasn't going to happen. But so maybe it's not a bad way of doing it. I mean, not becoming better, I think, is important, isn't it? You can't be better than your child.
1: Or you can, and then you're like, well, I'll just have a famous career, but I'll promise to buy you presents with my earnings.
0: As Alex gets older and you partake in, like, games and things with her, you'll realise that you can't be better.
1: Right? Oh, I already learned that from Unicorn Party, the game over holidays.
0: Can't be better, Nooms. Can't be better.
1: Or, apparently, understand the rules of the game.
0: Yeah, no, can't do that either. Rules within the rules. All right, Gracie Abrams, Cat's Eye coming, and the latest on very foggy Kent roads this morning.
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1: It's 7.44. The M25 anti-clockwise is heavy traffic at the Dartford Tunnel, currently 10 minutes to get through. The A2 as you head towards the Bean interchange around Gravesend, 25 minutes of traffic there coming from Cobham and Strood. Wainscott bypass, you've got your usual queues eastbound as you head towards Medway City Estate at 4 Elms Hill. Detling Hill as you head southbound before the M20 junction 7, 15 minutes of traffic there on the A249. In Maidstone, the A229 Hill Road, College Road, Bishop's Way inbound is slow from Shields Crescent and Lewes Road to Broadway. It's also slow on Lewes Road around Sutton Road. And the M25 clockwise, there's delays at junction 5, the M26, A21, Seven Oaks. Any updates, call us hands free. 01 227 786 106.
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0: 10 to 8. It's Robin Newman here on KMFM Breakfast. Thank you for doing it with us for Tuesday the 6th of October.
1: Are you in Mrs. Rob's phone? Is something weird?
0: Yeah, only because I put it in there. I was originally King Rob.
1: Uh-huh.
0: And then she reminded me last night, actually, so I told her we were talking about this. She said, yeah, you're still in there as Rob is fit. Because I managed to get the iPhone, you know, back in the day when they first did the caller answer.
1: Oh, yeah, thing. Yeah.
0: So we're like, Numi is calling. Then obviously when I rang her, it'd be like, Rob is fit, is calling. And I thought that was quite funny. And it's never changed. So yeah, no, I'm still in there as Rob is fit.
1: What is Mrs. Rob in your phone?
0: Just Nick.
1: Mm. To the point, no emoji?
0: No, just... Oh, that's sad, isn't it? I need to change. I'll change that now. You're right. It needs more. What are we looking for? Affectionate names? Quite mad and bonkers names?
1: Well,
0: what do you want?
1: Apparently, loads of people have their other half, their spouse, in their phone as something completely random, not their actual name.
0: What would you like to be in somebody?
1: I'll take your presents back.
0: Right, WhatsApp's open, 01227 786 106. Get in touch

0: His child with Bootylicious. There's a name. There's a name you'd like to be in somebody's phone as. You could be Bootylicious. No?
1: Yeah. Well, I mean, if you're in a work call, though, or like a meeting, and then suddenly your phone lights up, Bootylicious is calling you.
0: Ain't nobody saying, don't pick that up.
1: Like, please leave the meeting. Look, this is obviously an emergency.
0: Right, over to you. Do you know what you are in your partner's phone as? Maybe it's like a funny nickname. Maybe you've stored your other half in your phone as something a little bit wacky.
1: Maybe you did it when you first met and it's just been like that for years.
0: How many years?
1: Get in touch on the WhatsApp 01227 786 106.
0: We'll get back to say it with Miles Smith. Nice to meet you. Somba and Zara Larsson next.
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11: 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Traffic and travel.
12: M25, the spur outbound partially blocked. It's an accident just from Hewitt's roundabout to the M25 junction 4 for Orpington. Gravesend looking slow. The fog not helping us in some parts of the county this morning. Just sheer volume of traffic elsewhere with Canterbury, the Wainscot bypass and Tunbridge Wells looking like the slowest places to be. Joe, actually Maidstone in that mix this morning as well. There's a lot of hot traffic around from what we can see on the maps this morning. Clapham Hill, Whitstable, Peen Hill, once again, both directions closed. Going to be for the next 2 days, we're afraid. Expect Charing's A20, Maidstone Road, Gillingham's Lower Raynham Road and Chipstead Sundridge Road all to be experiencing roadworks.
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14: At 8 o'clock, here's Lucy Hudson.
15: After a number of fatal crashes involving young people, a safety scheme for teenage drivers in Kent is being expanded. In the last 3 years, more than 120 passengers aged between 17 and 24 have been killed or seriously injured in collisions in the county. Six formers are now going to be taught what to do after a crash. Emma Tracy is part of the Safer Road Users team at KCC.
16: We know that anxiety and stress levels are extremely high sometimes in the worst case scenarios. And having some of this information already embedded in their brains can actually help and support them to have a better outcome after these crashes have happened.
15: Donald Trump says a security threat was behind the decision to withdraw US bombers from RAF Fairford. The US president claims he knows who was responsible but hasn't given further details. The Gloucestershire base was at the centre of a suspected terror plot last month. Defence expert Ed Arnold says he expects the bombers will eventually return.
17: It's this caution on the US side. It's trying to get those bombers just out of direct harm's way. You know, these are very, very expensive pieces of equipment.
15: Eight fire engines have been sent to tackle a blaze in Chatham High Street. A derelict building caught alight at around 10 last night. Crews spent 3 hours putting out the flames. No one was hurt and it's unclear how it started. Staff at a Kent paddle court have saved a player's life just days after the venue opened. John Robinson suffered a heart attack while playing at Forever Paddle Hospital in Boughton-on-Chelsea. Ben Whedon managed to perform CPR for 14 minutes until paramedics arrived.
18: I was an emergency medical advisor for the ambulance service, so I took 999 calls for 4 years. So I had lots of practice of telling people how to do it over the phone, and they never actually done it in person.
15: Doctors say his quick action saved John's life. He's now recovered after being treated in hospital. And tributes are being paid to author and former Conservative politician Geoffrey Archer. He's died at the age of 86. His publisher says it was sudden but peaceful. That's the latest. Next update's at 8:30.
19: Honey, I was in the pet aisle and you'll never guess what.
20: What is that?
19: A gerbil. They were on sale.
20: Why would we want that?
19: They were doing 3 for 2.
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15: There's some thick fog around this morning, then turning dry and sunny with highs of 22 in Yalding, 20 in Tankerton.
22: 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Kent weather.
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0: Kent. Soundtracking Kent's morning with Rob Wills and Mimi Gilded.
1: It's Tuesday. Is it really only Tuesday?
2: What is your other half in your phone as?
3: Lucy.
4: I'm sorry, we're just boring standard names.
2: Just first and last name, official.
4: Yeah. We're just business colleagues, I think.
2: I'd like to shout out. 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I'd like to shout out my friend Steve, who's WhatsApp me, going, I have Mike is his fiance, as Handsome Mike. 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
3: Oh, no.
2: On the phone, then went, what's your surname, Mike? I assume it's not Handsome. I now have his email as a separate contact.
3: Right, sure.
4: Be careful.
3: Hello, we're going to read out some of our favourite ones. Keep them coming in. 01-227-786-106. Remember, it's a safe space. Not all of your messages are going to be able to be read out this morning.
2: No, but we are appreciating them. So thank you in particular to Joanne.
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0: KMFM at breakfast. It's Rob and Naomi. Good morning. Thank you for doing it with us this morning.
1: We've been asking, what is your other half in your phone as? And how long have they been there?
0: I'm morning to Nicholas Cooper on Facebook. Says, my girlfriend is saved as koala. That's quite cute.
1: That's cute. Is it because she's cuddly?
0: Maybe.
1: Does she really like eucalyptus?
0: You take it to B&Q, she just gravitates to the bamboo.
1: Completely derailed.
0: Back on track, back on track. Come back.
1: Michelle, her husband has her on her indoors.
0: Oh, it's so old school, isn't it? Her indoors. Morning to Sam. Adonis, he put it in when we started dating. It's still the same 9 years later.
1: 9 years.
0: Fair play.
1: Gemma says she's in, her husband's in her phone as daddy, but only so that her daughter can find it easily.
0: Understood. Morning to Nicole. Mine's been sexy pants since the day I met him 20 years ago. Commitment to the cause. Like it.
1: Loads coming in on WhatsApp. Em's message saying, I'm foxy lady in my husband's phone.
0: Wow. This is interesting. Kels, thank you for your message. It's saying exactly the same as what we just said to Lucy. I'm in my husband's name as Kelly Payne, like a business acquaintance.
1: Keeping it formal. I really like Nicola getting messaging in on the WhatsApp. She said that because she's always asking her husband David for money, he's saved in her phone as Bank of Dave after the TV show.
0: that's good. I think the person that
1: wins
0: is Joanna from Ashford.
1: Morning, guys. 25 years ago, I met my husband, who introduced himself to me as Vinny. I introduced everyone to him as this, and he's in my contact as Vinny. But when we married, his actual name is Justin.
0: What?
1: After the wedding, my granny pulled me over and asked me what had happened to Vinny.
0: It's so random, and that's why we love it. So brilliant.
1: Did you know, or did you find out on your wedding day?
0: Have you actually married somebody different? We're worried for you, Joanna. Yeah.

0: is Somber with Homewrecker, KMFM with Rob and Numi. Thank you for doing Tuesday morning with us.
1: Happy 10th birthday to Harry. Love Mum, Dad and Matthew. Have a great day, Harry.
0: Have a great day, Harry. Happy Harry birthday.
1: Happy Harry birthday.
0: Right, Say It got a little bit exciting yesterday.
1: It did.
0: Because we are already in double digits.
1: We are.
0: Over to you.
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1: And this is the score that we got four people to the top of the leaderboard with last
0: month. Jeez, it was, yeah, four, weren't you?
1: So, we could do it again.
0: We're going to try. Ideally, what we want to do is just get you on to have a go. You know that you haven't called for a while. You know that you've never been on to play. You know that you go, oh, no, I'll never get on. But come on, try this morning.
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3: Traffic and travel.
0: The roads this morning, expect things to be really quite busy on the M25. The spur outbound is partially blocked. There's been an accident between Hewitt's roundabout and Orpington. It's backing up to Court Road, back through Chesterfield, back to the main M25 from the roundabout. It's looking really quite busy. Aylesford's Bellingham Way, there's been an accident at Station Road. Usual slow stuff elsewhere this morning. The fog's starting to lift in certain areas, but it's really quite thick in others. So just as a heads up, if you are heading out and about, it's the lights on in some of those areas this morning. Clapham Hill, Whitstable, Peen Hill closed again both directions for another couple of days. Expect St Mary's Bay's Dimchurch Road, Maidstone, Sutton Road and Gilliam's Lower Raynham Road all to have temporary lights on.
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2: Let's play Say It for a Tuesday. On to play today, Gemma Gardner in Minster. Gemma, have you played Say It before?
3: No, but I listen every day and I do text you quite a lot.
4: Come on!
2: First timer!
4: Gemma, welcome. We always like to know, how long have you been trying to get on?
3: Years. My kids play every morning.
2: They're not here right now. Welcome.
4: What are their names? We should shout them out, really.
3: Maisie and Phoebe.
4: Well, look, thank you for persevering. And also, thank you for making us feel really popular.
2: All right, enough of that.
3: You're welcome.
2: Do you want to be on your team this morning? Do you want Rob or Numi?
3: Numi, please. Right.
2: Yes, after that, I wonder why.
4: 60-second timer's ready to go, Gem, and your job is to give us as many correct answers as possible. Noom's doing the describing, I'm doing the adjudication. Let's go!
2: It's a little baked good with a little paper wrapper on it. You put icing on the top.
3: Muffin. Oh, cupcake.
2: Yes! Another word for a copper.
3: Police officer.
2: Yes! So the city in the UK where the Beatles are from, up north.
3: Birmingham?
2: No, near the Wirral.
3: Manchester?
2: They've got skip. You look at your reflection in one of these.
3: Mirror.
2: And if you're making like a portrait, you're doing this with a brush.
3: Paintbrush? Easel.
2: But what's the action of when you're using a brush?
3: Painting.
2: Yes. Painting. He's a famous detective. Watson Wood is his friend. They lived on Baker Street. He's got a silly hat.
3: Oh.
2: We'll pass.
3: Oh,
2: you eat this cheddar, mozzarella, they're all types of
3: cheese.
2: Yes.
4: Oh, guys.
2: Awesome. Tough ones.
4: It does. Do you know what? Honestly, generally, the amount of people that say that, it does go very, very fast when you're actually playing the game. Let's have a look through your scores. Got one for cupcake and two for police officer. We skipped on Liverpool. You were so close. You went to Manchester and Birmingham, but you left a bit.
2: We needed to get a little bit left.
4: We then got three for mirror and four for painting. Skipped on Sherlock Holmes. It was on the tip of your tongue. And then we got cheese, though, which was nice. Five.
2: We were halfway there.
4: Halfway there.
3: That's terrible.
2: We're halfway there.
4: Gemma, so sorry. Have a great day, though. Thanks.

0: Rihanna with Where Have You Been on KMFM at breakfast with Rob and Noomi. It's 8:31 right now. We got something coming up after 9 o'clock this morning.
1: Yes. Your birthday. It's your first birthday present.
0: Okay, we'll do it at 20 past 9 this morning.
1: Let's get your latest headlines at 8:31. Here's Lucy Hudson.
2: Young drivers across Kent are going to be taught what to do if they crash as part of efforts to keep them safer on the roads. Figures show more than 120 passengers aged between 17 and 24 have been killed or seriously injured in collisions over the past 3 years. A programme delivered in schools is now being expanded. Donald Trump says a specific security threat was behind the withdrawal of US bombers from RAF Fairford. It follows a suspected terror plot at the base in Gloucestershire, which has led to 6 arrests. Crews have been called to tackle a blaze at a derelict bingo hall in Chatham. 8 fire engines were sent to the high street late last night. It's unclear how it started. And tributes have been paid to author and former politician Geoffrey Archer. He's died at the age of 86. That's the latest. Next updates at 9.
3: 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Kent weather.
2: Still some fog around this morning, then turning dry and sunny today with highs of 22 in Charing, 20 in Sheerness.
3: 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Kent weather.
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0: make sure if you are just heading to work today that you are back on to KMFM as soon as you get into the office. 9:20 is the time that you must be listening this morning.
1: Yes.
0: Before then, though, have you ever had that feeling like your phone is vibrating or ringing in your pocket?
1: Mm.
0: You feel it against your leg.
1: And you go, oh, I've had a notification.
0: They call it something. It is like a recognised condition.
1: The phantom buzz.
0: Is that what they call it, phantom buzz?
1: Yeah. When you think that you've got a notification, you think you're being rung, and then you get your phone out and there's nothing there.
0: Apparently, researchers have been studying this in hospitals for the last 15 years to just see if they can understand it a little bit more.
1: Hmm.
0: Because I kind of always thought it was a little bit of, well, first of all, did they have phantom buzzing going on in their leg 20 years ago, 25, 30 years ago? Probably not.
1: Well, we had phones 20 years ago.
0: Yeah, but were they vibrating?
1: Yeah, they weren't doing much else, were they?
0: No,
1: you
0: true.
1: Know?
0: Yeah, that's right. 40 years ago. Were people
1: not,
0: in the
1: not, 70s? Like, not like Spotify wasn't accidentally playing 20 years ago.
0: No, but like 40 years ago, maybe in the 70s or 80s or whatever, they couldn't have,
1: No.
0: So it is a new condition.
1: Yeah.
0: What have they found?
1: Well, they're saying that it's not actually, you know, a phantom vibration syndrome is not an actual medical diagnosis.
0: What are they saying it
1: but
0: is?
1: But it's just because we're so used to feeling the vibration now that when we feel any kind of ordinary sensation, so, you know, like our trouser leg brushing against something, our brain is registering it as our phone.
0: So
1: instead.
0: We think it's our phone.
1: Yeah. So basically we're just so obsessed with our phones.
0: Do you believe that? Yeah. Not the obsession, but I know you believe that.
1: Yeah, guilty.
0: But I also think that there's something else going on there. I think you could probably... The amount of times I look at my phone and I think, oh, it's about to ring, and it's normally Mrs. Rob.
1: Mm.
0: And I'm like, how do I know?
1: So you think you've got...
0: I'm intercepting radio waves.
1: Yeah.
0: Uh-huh.
1: That is a terrible superpower.
0: Isn't it?
1: What can you do? I can fly. What can you do? I can teleport. What can you do? I can tell when my phone's about to go off. Mm-hmm. Saves me approximately 20 seconds every year.
0: Where's my cape? No,
1: you
0: right.
1: Can't wear a cape because it might disturb the waves.
0: Waves going through. Mate, I think there's more to come on here. It's so unserious today. I'm serious.
1: Well, you're the one that sent me.
0: No, I believe I was being serious. And you're like going in on me saying I'm a rubbish superhero. Mate, they'll make a film out of me one day. You won't be laughing then. But not for the reasons I think. Calvin Harris and Sam Fender's next.
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1: It's 8:46. The M25 inbound is queuing traffic due to an earlier accident on the spur from Junction 4, Orpington, to the A21, Chelsfield, Hewitt roundabout. Maidstone, Lewes Road slow this morning around Sutton Road. It's also busy on Royal Engineers Way and Fairmeadow inbound from the M20 Junction 6 to the centre of Maidstone. Sturry is slow on the A28 Sturry Road from Sturry to Canterbury, and it's busy in Canterbury on the A257 Longport, St Martin's Hill and Littlebourne Road into town. Tunbridge Wells, Pembrey Road, you've got 15 minutes of queues between the centre of Tunbridge Wells and the A21 at Pembrey on the A264, and Sevenoaks is queuing for 10 minutes on the High Street, the A225. Any updates, call us hands-free on the Jam Line, 01227 786 106.
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0: Fraser, I'm Out Love on KMFM Breakfast. Are you ready?
1: Yeah, I'm, do you know what? I'm excited, nervous, but excited.
0: First surprise. Four for 40.
1: Yeah.
0: Rob's big birthday surprise happening all this week.
1: We'll get to it after the morning motivational mix.
0: You sound so thrilled.
1: No, I just wish you'd come up with a better name so that I don't have to keep hearing Rob's turning 40.
0: That's funny. 4 for 40.
1: No, I guess.
0: It's got four in it. Three times. 4 for 40.
1: And she keeps saying it. We'll do travel news and weather for Ken, and then we'll get to day one.
0: Go on, say it.
1: On 4 for 40.
0: There we go. Jeez.
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1: M25 Dartford Tunnels taking 10 to 15 minutes to get through this morning. Maidstone's Lewes Road looking heavy again, about 10 to 15 minutes at Sutton Road. Royal Engineers Way in Fairmeadow. Also pretty busy going this morning, as is Tunbridge Wells, the London Road and St John's Road. Canterbury, easily the busiest place to be. Red lines across Pinhill, Rodeus Town, Reams Way, Wincheap, New Dover Road, you name it. It's looking pretty chock-a-block this this morning. Also, Clapham Hill and Whitstable, 2 days extra of Peen Hill being closed both directions. Dymchurch High Street and St Mary's Bays, Dymchurch Road, temporary traffic lights in place there.
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0: At 9 o'clock, here's Lucy Hudson.
6: A programme teaching young drivers how to be safe on the roads in Kent is being expanded following a number of fatal crashes. In the last 3 years, more than 120 people aged between 17 and 24 have been killed or seriously injured in collisions across the county. Emma Tracy's part of the Safer Road Users team at KCC.
7: It is quite high nationally, it's quite high. We're finding that it is high because normally the young driver has passengers in the car, 2, 3, 4 passengers at a time, and so there is multiple injuries and fatals due to the amount of people that are in the car.
6: A scheme delivered in secondary schools is now going to include a section on what to do after a crash. Donald Trump says a specific security threat was behind the withdrawal of US bombers from RAF Fairford. The Pentagon's confirmed a dozen aircraft have left the Gloucestershire base. It's been at the centre of a suspected terror plot, which the US president suggested could be linked to Iran. He's told reporters the bombers had to be moved.
17: There were some threats, and rather than tempting the enemy, we'll capture the enemy and beat the enemy, but why should we leave him there? So we moved him around a little bit, not very far.
6: Police are investigating reports of a knife point robbery at a Subway store on Rochester High Street. Two people are said to have gone into the shop and threatened staff before taking the till on Sunday night. It contained about £150. Officers say inquiries are ongoing to find the suspects. Best-selling author and former politician Geoffrey Archer has died at the age of 86. He served as a Conservative MP and later went to prison for perjury in 2001. Tory leader Kemi Badenoch is among those paying tribute, saying she's saddened by his death.
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6: Football, and Gillingham boss Gareth Ainsworth's been nominated for the latest League Two Manager of the Month award. He guided the team to 3 straight victories in September before losing to York City. Summer signing James Brophy is also up for the Players Award after scoring 3 goals for the Jills last month. The winners will be announced later this week. That's the latest. Next updates at 10.
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6: Still some low cloud and fog this morning, but it'll turn dry and sunny with highs of 22 in Rainham, 20 in Broadstairs.
2: 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Kent weather.
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0: Today's morning motivational mix for the cast and crew of Cinderella at the Woodville in Gravesend, opening tonight, taking the classic Cinderella panto and giving it a huge Bollywood makeover. There are Insta-obsessed stepsisters, a glamorous Devi godmother, a dancing cow called Basanti, and obviously a big Bollywood ball. It's colourful, family-friendly and suitable from age 3, and it's running in Gravesend until Friday.
1: The morning motivational mix for the team and anybody that's going to see that show, kicking off with Coldplay. This is a wicked tune.

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2: Today's morning motivational mix for the cast and crew of Cinderella opening at the Woodville in Gravesend tonight. It's the classic Cinderella panto, but with a huge Bollywood makeover. 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
3: The pictures that we've seen on socials look absolutely incredible. So if you are going to go in the next couple of days, you're going to have the best time. Right, okay, the countdown is on. This time next week, 40 officially.
2: Yes, it's your birthday a week today. Are you ready for your first present?
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0: Rob Wells.
1: 4 for 40. A week today, Mr. Robert Wills.
2: Wow.
1: Turns 40.
2: Full name as well. Yes, I do. I turn 40, as you know. Very happy to be talking about this.
1: Thought he'd gone away with it by booking his birthday off and a whole week, but no.
2: Yes, yes.
1: You can't outsmart me. No, I've got a PhD. So, we revealed yesterday that what we are doing this week, because you only turn 40 once.
2: That's right.
1: Is and I just love this because you work yourself up. We're just being really nice to you.
2: Yeah.
1: And we've got you four presents.
2: Four presents.
1: 4 for 40.
2: Yeah.
1: You're getting one every day.
2: Every day.
1: How are you feeling?
2: I just don't like it.
1: It's great. I will never have to prank you ever again.
2: No, because I'll do
1: you
2: it to
1: just
2: myself,
1: do it to yourself.
2: I know. I know, just what a pain in the bum I am all of the time to everybody else.
1: Yeah.
2: On the wind-up.
1: Well, I'm hoping that now, if I'm just continue to be nice to you, you'll start feeling guilty. and then you'll stop that way.
2: All right, fair. It's good. It's a good game.
1: Yeah.
2: Good gameplay, yeah.
1: So, the overall theme of this week is we've tried to pick things that you like.
2: Well, that's good to hear.
1: Yeah.
2: Yeah.
1: Maybe your favourite things.
2: Okay, my favourite things.
1: That's what we've kind of centred around. Are you ready for your first present?
2: Chocolate eclairs.
1: Oh, that would have been great and so much easier.
2: And probably cheaper, I don't know.
1: Okay, your first gift.
2: My first gift
1: is are you ready?
2: Yeah.
1: Your first gift is a cooking class for two with the Kent Cookery School.
2: Oh, what? When?
1: Thanks to Autumn and the team. You can, hopefully within the next month, we will book it in.
2: The Kent?
1: Cookery School.
2: Cookery School.
1: It's in Ashford. We've got quality lessons on cooking authentic dishes and adding skills to your repertoire.
2: Well, that's quite... Because I do like cooking.
1: You do like cooking.
2: We don't talk about it on the show ever,
1: you've talked about your roasts before.
2: Yeah, but I... That's, yeah.
1: So we want to expand that repertoire a little bit. They've got Mexican classes, curry classes, Thai street food. They've got baking, a macaron masterclass, Turkish meze, chicken wings, pizza making, loads more.
2: Oh, the curry one sounds good. Mm-hmm. I'd love to be able to make it. I'd save a fortune if I could make a curry.
1: You do not have to enjoy this present with me, by the way.
2: Okay.
1: You could take Mrs. Rob for a little date.
2: I mean, there is... we'll leave that joke there.
1: You could take your bestie, like Mark or Lee.
2: Oh, okay, all right.
1: And then we can debrief on air afterwards. But I do ask that you maybe bring some leftovers.
2: Okay.
1: I can try.
2: No, that sounds... I could do that. I'm just looking at their website now. They do loads of stuff here. Look,
1: they do
2: beef
1: loads of stuff.
2: Wellington Masterclass.
1: Yeah, I saw that.
2: The festive couples cooking.
1: What I also quite like about the Kent Cookery School as well, if you go on their website, they do... parent and kid cooking classes
2: just
1: as well.
2: Just see that adult and child pasta making.
1: Yeah, pasta making, pizza making. So maybe this is something that you could do with May, in the future.
2: I was gonna say,
1: not this voucher. It'll have expired by then.
2: Might be a bit early.
1: But, mate,
2: this is lovely.
1: So there you go.
2: Thank you very much.
1: That's
2: Look
1: your
2: this.
1: First present, see?
2: So actually...
1: You didn't have to be nervous at all.
2: No, that's very lovely. And do you know what? Really thoughtful gift. Thank you. I'm just on the curry club cooking thing. You should see some of the pictures, names. Look at that. You get to korma, tikka masala, a butter chicken, how to make roti naan bread. Done. Yes!
1: There you go.
2: I'm well chuffed with that.
1: Happy
2: thank you very
1: birthday.
2: Much.
1: Thank you're
2: thank
1: welcome.
2: You. Thank you very, thank you. But now you're just setting me up for a fall, aren't you, for the rest?
1: You'll have to wait and see. 9:20 tomorrow.
2: See you then.
0: Breakfast.
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6: Looking at the roads this morning, things pretty busy going around the Wainscot Bypass, Tunbridge Wells, London Road and Canterbury. Easily the slowest place to be. All of the usual routes and roads into the city looking heavy this morning. Maidstone seems to be backing off a bit. Now, in theory, we should have a little bit of an easier morning. Roadworks, though, are a nightmare, especially at Clapham Hill set, Whitstable, Peen Hill closed, both directions. Expect delays and those diversion routes to be busy. That's just for the next 2 days. We're on 01 227 786 106 is the jam line.
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0: Burns, KMFM. Morning to Donna. Thank you for your message through. Have I missed something? I thought you and Noomi got on really well. Why are you worried about what she's got for your birthday? Well, it's history.
1: If you go back on our socials and our YouTube and you search Three Decade Dare, yeah. Find out what Rob did for my 30th.
0: It'll all make sense as to why I'm sweating. But day
1: happy
0: one.
1: Birthday for next week, Rob. You don't look that age. Thought you were 10 years younger than Noomi. Sorry, Noomi.
0: Where's that from?
1: Wait, does that mean that you thought that Rob was 20 or you thought that I was 40 and Rob was 30?
0: Or 50 and he knew I was 40.
1: I might have to go home.
0: It's bad, all right? Doesn't matter which angle you want to go at, it's not good, Noobs, all right?
1: It's not great.
0: But thank you for your message through to the show. We'll find out exactly what is happening tomorrow morning at the same time.
2: I know you moved on to someone new. Hope life is beautiful. You were the light for me to find my truth. I just wanna say thank you.

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And I traveled around the world, think where you living at now. I heard you moved to Austin, got an apartment and settled down. And every once in a while, I start texting, write a paragraph, but then I delete the message. Think about you like a pastor.

0: No one thinks you're older than me. Just one person. There's only one person. Nobody thinks that, don't worry.
1: Am I going to start thinking that, though?
0: I don't know. I might help you along the way for a bit. Natasha Bedingfield's Unwritten's KMFM. It's Robin Newmy. Question, are you quietly planning a backup career?
1: Maybe now. Well, maybe I don't have time, because apparently I'm 10 years older than I thought I was.
0: This is a new study that was released that said 48% of us are what they're calling career cushioning.
1: Yeah. Exploring a backup option in case the current job falls short.
0: 77% of us apparently have already been preparing a backup career just in case that's already in the can, it's done. Well, I feel like I might be a little bit too confident then. Because I've never considered it once.
1: I haven't prepared. I've obviously got my...
0: You can build robots, can't you?
1: I got that as a backup.
0: Which I think...
1: Although I don't know, because, you know, I've been out of it for a while now, so they can do stuff that they couldn't do when I was making them.
0: I just think everything that you're seeing and you're hearing on social media, given that you can ultimately build a robot, you're all right. We'll see you next year when we enter Robot Wars together. Do you remember? Remember that chat? I'll
1: they
0: never let you forget that.
1: They actually DM'd me. So,
0: have they?
1: Yeah.
0: Can't wait. Can't wait. But maybe I need to think a little bit harder. I don't know what else I could do, though. I could be the person that reaches high up shelves in supermarkets.
1: Yeah.
0: That's probably about it.
1: So I think that's a good one. I do think you could probably aim higher. The really tall
0: shelf. Really tall shelf, yeah.
1: IKEA.
0: Yeah. Okay. Oh, cool. Right. No worries. Give me one of these weeks this week. And Olivia Dean, Miley Cyrus, and another 54 Ultra up after Travel News there.
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1: 9:46. The A2 Rochester Bridge is slow between Rochester and Strood. Busy in Canterbury this morning on New Dover Road into town around Lower Chantry Lane on Winsheep and also between Winsheep Roundabout and Chaucer Roundabout. And in Sevenoaks, it's slow on the A25 Seal Road around St John's Hill.
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0: Yorkshire and talk to you. It's 5 to 10 right now. It's Robin Newman. Good morning.
1: Andy Walker on the way from 11 to soundtrack your work day.
0: He's celebrating his little boy's birthday today.
1: Yes, today.
0: It's crazy, isn't it, when you see other people's kids growing up around you. I think that's when you realise time's going quite fast. It's insane, isn't it? But like, yeah, look after him today. He's on from 11 o'clock. Ben getting you home from 4.
1: And Pop Anthem's on the way next.
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3: Traffic and travel.
0: Canterbury and Windcheap expect things to be quite busy. The same deal with Pinhill, Rhodes Town, Broad Street and Military Road. Slow traffic reported there. And Sevenoaks High Street as well. We got some red markers on the speed sensors this morning. Everything else seems to be okay. Roadworks are plenty. Clapham Hill, the Pinhill still closed both directions, and it's going to be the case the next 2 days. So heads up for that, because it is going to be busy. busy during rush hour on all of the diversion routes. St Mary's Bay's Dymchurch Road, expect Maidstone, Sutton Road and Bindon's Tenterden Road. The roadworks are still ongoing in those areas.
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1: At 10 o'clock, here's Lucy Hudson.
10: Young drivers across Kent are going to be taught what to do if they crash as part of efforts to keep them safer on the roads. Figures show more than 120 passengers aged between 17 and 24 have been killed or seriously injured in collisions over the past 3 years. Emma Tracy's part of the Safer Road Users team at KCC. She says there's a reason the stats are high.
18: Their brains are not developed. Most of them at this age have developed until about 25 years old. So the risk taker part of the brain is really still active, and then having the peer pressure with friends in the car heightens all that kind of pressures to show off.
10: A programme delivered in schools is now being expanded. President Trump says a security threat was behind the decision to withdraw US bombers from RAF Fairford. The Gloucestershire base was at the centre of a suspected terror plot last month. Defence expert Ed Arnold says he expects the bombers will eventually return.
20: This is caution on the US side. It's trying to get those bombers just out of direct harm's way. You know, these are very, very expensive pieces of equipment.
10: Crews have been called to tackle a blaze at a derelict bingo hall in Chatham. 8 fire engines were sent to the high street late last night and spent 3 hours putting out the flames. It's unclear how it started. A man who works at a paddle club in Kent has been telling us how he helped save the life of a player who collapsed. John Robinson suffered a heart attack at Forever Paddle in Boughton-on-Chelsea just 3 days after it opened. Staff member Ben Whedon says it was a scary moment.
21: Normal day, and then suddenly his friends come over and say, we need some first aid. See John there with his eyes open, just no response. So I ran over, looked at him, checked, couldn't feel any breathing. Instinct took over, and then CPR just started, carried on until the first crew got there.
10: Paramedics kept him alive and took him to hospital for treatment. He's since made a full recovery. And tributes are being paid to author and former Conservative politician Geoffrey Archer. He's died at the age of 86. That's the latest. Next updates at 11.
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10: Staying dry today with sunshine breaking through the cloud. Highs of 22 in Tenham, 20 in Herne Bay.
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14: Dymchurch High Street has a set of roadworks. Both directions expect queues. Same on St Mary's Bay's Dymchurch Road and Sturry's A28 Staines Hill. Expect queues near the junction for Redcott Lane.
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14: At 11 o'clock, Ryan Massey.
15: After a number of fatal crashes involving young people, a safety scheme for teenage drivers in Kent is being expanded. In the last 3 years, more than 120 passengers aged between 17 and 24 have been killed or seriously injured in collisions in the county. Sixth formers are now going to be taught what to do after a crash. Emma Tracy is a part of the Safer Road Users team at KCC.
16: We don't lecture them. It's all about science, facts and why crashes actually occur. So we're teaching them about sort of the behind-the-scenes almost element that they wouldn't necessarily think about.
15: Meta's being investigated by the communications watchdog Ofcom over how it set up its instance feature on Instagram. It lets users share content that disappears once viewed. Under online safety laws, the firm was meant to assess risks before the launch, including to children and of illegal material. Meta says it's cooperating and insists it carried out the proper analysis. Police are investigating reports of a knife point robbery at a Subway store on Rochester High Street. Two people are said to have gone into the shop and threatened staff before taking the till on Sunday night. It contained about £150. KMFM's been hearing how a member of staff at a paddle club near Maidstone helped save the life of a man who collapsed while playing. John Robinson stopped breathing on the court at Forever Paddle in Boughton-Montchelsea just days after the site opened. Ben Whedon was nearby and performed CPR until paramedics arrived.
17: The ambulance crew said, "Luke, you carry on, we've got a few bits to do." So I carried on. They shopped in three times in front of me, and then it was 14 minutes by the time the second crew got there. They then said, "Look, we'll take over." I was really pleased at that point.
15: John was taken to hospital by air ambulance and has since made a full recovery. And former politician and author Lord Geoffrey Archer has been described as an extraordinary human following his death at the age of 86. He passed away suddenly just a day before the release of his final book. That's the latest. Next updates at 12.
18: Animals can't speak to drivers. But if they could, they would be asking us, telling us by the sounds of it, to put our litter and fruit waste in the bin. Because roadside litter kills an estimated 3 million animals every year. No wonder they sound miffed. So let's lend them a paw. Let's take our rubbish with us and bin it properly. National Highways. And what's that? They said thanks very much.
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15: Staying dry with plenty of sunshine today. Highs of 22 in Mepham and 20 in Dover.
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14: 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Any day now, Leanne from Little Mix, Bubba number 3, will make their entrance. Let's start the show with one of the girls' biggest hits, Heartbreak Anthem with Galantis.
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There's a reason this song is top 10 on the Ken Top 40. So good. Somber. My body isn't ready, and it's KMFM. This is Andy Walker. Now, I don't know if you sit down at the weekend to watch The Voice. McFly's Tom and Danny. They are so... My body isn't ready, and it's KMFM. This is Andy Walker. Now, I don't know if you sit down at the weekend to watch The Voice. McFly's Tom and Danny. They are so...

0: Oh, so many good songs to play today on KMFM. Olivia Rodrigo being one, Taylor Swift, Pink and Usher, yeah, all playing really, really soon. And this is something that you can take part in with me right now because it's Inbox Zero Day today, which sounds really dull, but let me explain. So this is when we're encouraged to clear out our emails. And one thing this has done is made me look at how many unread emails I've got. 2,397. Now, you are either someone who has to end their day on zero and clear everything down, or you really don't care and you just let them build up and up and up and up. So, very quickly, let's find out. WhatsApp me right now. How many unread emails do you have right now? Because you're either going to be an extreme person and you just let them build up, or everything is fine and you're on zero, everything's red. 01-227-786-106. Text me on that WhatsApp number. Just have a quick glance on your iPhone right now. That little red number that pops up, that tells you how many unread emails you have. 01-227-786-106. What is that notification saying? Double digits? More?
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17: 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That's quite cute.
16: 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Or does she really like eucalyptus?
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Taylor Swift at KMFM, who took hubby Travis out for dinner last night for his birthday. They went to an Italian and were both wearing black, which is a very good choice because there's nothing worse than eating spaghetti whilst wearing a white top, because tomato stains on white, even a 90 degree wash is not getting that out. Right, I promised you pink. After this, the Kid Laroi, Justin Bieber. Stay.

0: how many unread emails do you currently have? Because you are either someone who has to end the day on zero, you clear them all down, or you're someone who just doesn't care and you just let them build up. Like Nikki, 1,100 unread emails. Nikki will get to them when she gets to them. D only has 42. Something tells me D is a very organised person. Lauren, 7,480. I think a lot of these as well, they're just subscriptions, notifications on things you've bought online. But Daisy wins 10,000 unread emails. She says, I just can't be bothered unless they're important. Do you know what would be really satisfying now? Is if Daisy marked all of her emails as all red. Go on. Clear them all down at once. Then that red circle above your email icon on your phone will disappear. Do it, do it, do it.
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Sabrina Carpenter at KMFM. Here's Teddy Swims singing about the perfect man, which must be about David Gandy's latest M&S fashion shoot. Because not everyone can pull off white pants like he does. Also, why does it keep coming up on my timeline? I don't need new underwear. This is the song

0: anthem from 5 at KMFM. BB Rexha and Beyonce on very soon. And what have I started this morning? I'll be honest, I wasn't planning on carrying this on after 12 o'clock, but George has just WhatsApped me. The amount of unread emails he has on his phone right now is a phenomenal number. I think we may have found today's winner. I'll get him on the show soon.
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0: Guilds Green, Hawkhurst Road is partially blocked at the junction with Water Lane because of an accident. Delays through Dymchurch High Street due to a set of roadworks, and the same in Charing on the A20 Maidstone Road near Hook Lane.
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0: At 12 o'clock, Ryan Massey.
21: ASOS customers have received an app notification saying the retailer's been hacked. The message, which flashed up on phones this morning, appears to include a threat to leak customers' information. Sky's Phoebe Southworth has more.
22: Dear ASOS DPO, which stands for Data Protection Officer,
3: and IT. We have fully compromised the Snowflake instance. Engage with us or we will leak it.
21: There's been no response from the company yet, but its share price has fallen sharply. Young drivers across Kent are going to be taught what to do if they crash as part of efforts to keep them safer on the roads. Figures show more than 120 passengers aged between 17 and 24 have been killed or seriously injured in collisions in the county over the past 3 years. A programme delivered in secondary schools is now being expanded. Emma Tracy is a part of the Safer Road Users team at Kent County Council.
15: Nationally, there has been a little bit at the moment around it. And so, yeah, it is, you know, really important for our Kent and Medway young drivers to really consider their actions they are taking and having this knowledge and information to be able to support them to make that safer choice.
21: The Conservatives have outlined a £10 billion plan for a new missile defence system. The Britannia Shield would protect the UK against longer range attacks and drone strikes. Critics say the project would require much more investment. The National Crime Agency has seized 25 so-called super dinghies, which it says were going to be used to smuggle people across the channel. The boats would have been able to carry around 1,700 asylum seekers in total. They were met at East Midlands Airport as they were being moved from Turkey to the Netherlands. And a talkative schoolgirl has raised over £1,000 for charity by staying silent. Five-year-old Runa Eason from Faversham didn't speak for 2 hours at a Salvation Army coffee morning. She donated more than 6 times her original goal to the local food bank after almost 100 people got involved. That's the latest. Next updates at 1.
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21: Staying dry with plenty of sunshine this afternoon. Highs of 21 in Headcorn and 19 in Deal.
1: 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Kent weather.
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0: And just like that, into the afternoon, this is Andy Walker with one of the best. In fact, it's a standout song from Post Malone after this from BB.
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1: How is that even possible? Do you ever read an email?
0: It's been a collection. The odd one.
1: What do you do for a job?
0: I work for a windscreen company.
1: I take it a lot of that work involves reading emails.
0: Not really for me. I just go out and fit people's windscreens. The manager does all the email side of stuff.
1: Quite clearly, when you've got 151,456 unread.
0: Yeah, it's not good.
1: You must have been collecting them for years.
0: Yeah, it's been a little while. When I basically was old enough to have my own email, I basically started it up, and then I got to 1,000. I was like, oh, that's quite cool. Let's see how far I can take it. And now here I am, 150,000 later.
1: Oh, so it's a game.
0: Yeah. My challenge is to try and get to 1,000,000 unread emails.
1: I think when you get to 1,000,000, you must contact the Guinness World Records.
0: Yeah, definitely, definitely.
1: All right, George, well, I won't email you, but definitely stay in touch.
0: Yeah, nice one. Will do. Thank you.

0: 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Still My Girl at KMFM. Stella Lefty, Boston, Nico and Vin's on the way as well really, really soon. 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
17: What is your other half in your phone as?
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This is KMFM, one of the many celebrities spotted at Wembley last summer watching Oasis, Lewis Capaldi, and the Gallagher hype could be about to get even bigger. There is talk of an Oasis musical. Who on earth could possibly play Liam? The swagger alone is hard to pull off, isn't it? And if a stage show does eventually happen, let's hope ticket sales are a lot easier to buy than they have been for the tour. Right, Nico and Vince, Am I Wrong Soon? And this, CC Peniston, finally.

0: thank you for listening today to Kent's radio station. This is KMFM. Occasionally, I will hear from someone listening while sending out vintage parcels. And today, there is another Look What Turned Up national story. Someone's taken hold of a pair of jeans with fake tan stains on them. They've sent them straight back. And if it's not the item you're receiving that sometimes can be the issue, it's normally what they've been sent in. Crisp packets, bin liners, cereal boxes with Rice Krispies rattling inside, and even a pizza box have all been used. Can you imagine? The t-shirt arrived, thank you. But can I ask, is it supposed to come with a piece of pepperami?
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Reminds me, Tom Grennan, it's Rob's birthday week on KMFM Breakfast this week. So this morning, new me surprised him with present number one, which was a cooking class at Kent Cookery School in Ashford. I think that's one of those gifts that you give to someone hoping that they ask you to be their plus one. It's like when you gift someone a cocktail making class. You're like, I am coming with you. More surprises for Rob this week. KMFM Breakfast, back in the morning from 6:30, is Ariana Grande.

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1: Guild Green, Hawkhurst Road in both directions is blocked. An accident at Water Lane. Pembury's 828 queues around Red Wings Lane. That's more roadworks. And another set of temporary traffic lights along Dimchurch High Street. Expect queues.
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1: At 1 o'clock, Ryan Massey.
0: ASOS customers have received an app notification saying the company's been hacked. People have received a message on their phone screens threatening to leak customers' information. It claims data storage company Snowflake has been fully compromised. Ian Thornton Trump's an IT and cyber expert.
4: That is a platform that contains a vast amount of data. And thus, it is highly likely that a great deal of personal information would be found in that Snowflake database.
0: The online retailer says it's aware of the problem. Kent is getting over £3 million to help with homelessness. It's the first wave of funding as part of a national pledge set by the Prime Minister to get rough sleepers off the streets before Christmas. Medway's getting the biggest share of the cash, followed by Thanet and Canterbury. Hazel Eddy, who's head of fundraising for homelessness charity Porchlight, says Kent has its own unique issues.
5: Rural homelessness is a really big issue in Kent, so you could find someone in an orchard or kind of hidden away in the many lovely green spaces that we have, but actually it means that they're so much further and harder to reach with our support.
0: The Conservatives have pledged £10 billion for a new air defence system to protect the UK if they win the next general election. Details of the so-called Britannia Shield, which would protect military bases and infrastructure, are being set out at the party's conference. They've said it won't be like Israel's Iron Dome, which instead defends towns and cities. Lorry drivers who deliver NHS supplies in Kent have voted to go on strike. Staff at the GXO site in Maidstone are among a national group calling for better wages. They've announced 10 days of industrial action over the next 6 weeks, starting next Tuesday.
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0: Football, and Chatham Town are hosting Gillingham later in the second round of the Kent Senior Cup. The Gills are expected to put out their best young players for tonight's match at the Borville Stadium. It's free to watch, but fans who attend are being asked to make a donation for the Wisdom Hospice. That's the latest. Next update's at 2.
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0: It will stay dry and sunny this afternoon with a light breeze, highs of 20 in Ashford and 19 in Broadstairs.
2: 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Kent weather.
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0: to be loved from Lizzo at KMFM. I'm Andy Walker. I'm just sitting here playing Lizzo, thinking, if Sainsbury's and Morrison's merge together, will they change their name? Will there be a name clash? Because that's the rumour at the moment. It might happen. Sainsisons? Morrie Berries? Personally, I like Sainsisons. I don't know if it'll catch on. Taylor Swift on really soon. And I'll play Shakira, Die Die next.
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13: 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Says, my girlfriend is saved as koala. 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
12: 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Or does she really like eucalyptus?
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got you singing. Shakira, Burna Boy, Die Die at KMFM. Dua Lipa was her special guest at her show over the weekend. No one was expecting that. Such a good performance. Well worth watching back when you get home from work a little bit later on. Also wondering, how is it Shakira is now bigger than she's ever been? And she was a massive star when Hips Don't Lie came out back in the day. 2026 really is a standout year for her. We were good.

0: Hear this song absolutely everywhere. Halloween weekends, Backstreet Boys, everybody at KMFM. It's such a great pop anthem as well. You can have an hour of songs just like that one daily from 10 at KMFM. Don't miss it every single morning. And hang around for Pitbull. You'll hear him soon. And one of the biggest singers to come out of Alabama since, well, I don't know who.
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4: 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Yeah, right, picture that with a Kodak. Or better yet, go to Times Square.

is in Texas, and it's KMFM with Andy Walker. What do you think Harry Styles held up at his concert the other night to make fans react like this? So excited. I'll tell you after I play Late Night Talking, straight after Paparazzi from Lady Gaga, KMFM.

0: talking. Okay, I'm going to promise you now, the next 20 minutes, just so good. The 2 o'clock reunion is on the way at KMFM, and there's Harry Styles. If you've ever seen him live, you'll know that his fans can really make some noise. And they really did after he held up a picture of one of his fans' dogs on stage the other night. She had come along, made a collage of her dappled sausage dog. Harry showed it to the crowd.
1: Everybody, Charlotte would like me to show you my dog.
0: Which is the kind of reaction I'd expect for the best dog breed in the world. I'm surprised there wasn't a standing ovation.
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3: Traffic and travel.
0: The A20 London bound just before the Roundhill Tunnel, partially blocked because of an accident. Traffic is queuing. Tunbridge Wells queues on the A264 Pembrey Road, that's heading to town, and Dymchurch High Street, do expect some delays in both directions due to a set of roadworks.
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22: Thousands of ASOS customers have received notifications claiming the retailer's been hacked. The pop-up appears to threaten to leak customer data. Charlotte Wilson's from cybersecurity company Checkpoint. She has this advice.
23: Try not to panic. There's nothing been confirmed. If you are repeating your passwords,
1: don't do that. Maybe just change all your passwords. I wouldn't delete the app for now, let them handle it, but I certainly wouldn't try and do my own sleuth work.
22: The online retailer says it's aware of the problem. Counter-terrorism police have made a further arrest in the investigation into a suspected terror plot at RAF Fairford. A 22-year-old British man's been detained in London on suspicion of preparing terrorist acts. Six men in their 20s remain on police bail over the incident in Gloucestershire. A police search is underway in Maidstone after a grey Ford Fiesta crashed into a pole and was abandoned on Heathfield Road this morning. The driver fled the scene, prompting officers and a police helicopter to scour the Pennenden Heath area. Part of the road was blocked as police responded. The search for the suspect continues. Two men have been flown to a London hospital following a crash near Gravesend. A car and motorcycle collided on Vicarage Lane off Lower Higham Road in Chalk yesterday evening. The rider and his pillion passenger are in a serious condition. KMFM's been hearing about a new funding package to ease homelessness in Kent. Councils have received more than £3 million as part of a wider national scheme set out by the Prime Minister. Hazel Eddy, who's head of fundraising at a local charity, Porchlight, says the money's a good start.
14: We're delighted that there is additional funding for homelessness services across Kent. It is a first step, for sure, because ultimately we don't want people to go back onto the street.
22: And a Hythe dad has completed a 39-kilometre paddleboard challenge. Scott Ware wanted to go across the channel, but with no safe route, he completed the distance closer to Dover instead. It took him nearly 6 hours. He's raising money for the Evie Dove Foundation. That's the latest. Next update at 3.
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22: Continuing dry and sunny this afternoon with a light breeze. Highs of 20 in Pluckley and 19 in Swalecliff.
2: 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Kent weather.
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0: Right, let me get you through over the 2pm slump for the next 20 minutes. I'm reuniting some of the biggest, some of the best songs all together. Wall-to-wall music, LMFAO's in there today, and we'll start with Beyoncé.

Yeah. When I walk on by, girls be looking like Debbie Fly. I pimp to the beat, walking down the street in my new the freak. Yeah. This is how I roll. Animal print pants out control.

So very good. Today's 2 o'clock reunion, sounding amazing. It's KMFM with the songs guaranteed to get you over the 2 p.m. slump at work. Actually, what 2 p.m. slump with these songs? Sunset Strippers.

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0: Shall we do another tomorrow? Okay, we definitely will. 2 o'clock, 20 minutes of reunion songs. What will we play? You'll soon find out. And this is Andy Walker getting on Bruno Mars. I Just Might For You really, really soon. And Cat Size Animal.
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0: 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It's KMFM with Andy Walker. 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On the way, Somba's song about the girl he likes, but she already has a boyfriend, and Coldplay's Long Live Life song before three.
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0: 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Windcheap the same into Canterbury and St Peter's Place.
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22: Some ASOS customers have received alerts on their phones claiming the online retailer's been hacked. The notification warns that cybersecurity's been breached and customers' data could be leaked. Cyber expert Aidan Sinnott says the situation's unclear.
23: Threat actors have at least got access to their push notification system, and they claim they've compromised the Snowflake instance. And Snowflake is a platform that lots of retailers use to store data and customer data. What we don't know at the moment is whether any of that data has been accessed, whether these claims are genuine.
22: Shares in the company have dropped sharply as a result. Police have made a further arrest over the incident at RAF Fairford. A 22-year-old British man's been detained in London on suspicion of preparing terrorist acts. Six men in their 20s remain on police bail over the incident at the Gloucestershire airbase. It's been revealed how much funding each part of Kent is going to get as part of plans to tackle homelessness. Just over £3 million has been allocated for the entire county. The biggest share is going to Medway, closely followed by Thanet and Canterbury. Hazel Eddy is the head of fundraising at homeless charity Porchlight. She says it could go further.
2: We want to see kind of long-term sustainable funding, and we still need people to be fundraising for us, because actually what makes Porchlight special is being able to offer someone that really personalised approach.
22: A Border Force worker who hit a man head-on in a crash has avoided jail. Isabel Woodward, who's from Heron Gardens in Whitfield, smashed into a BMW between Folkestone and Dover last year. Both her and the victim suffered damage to their legs. The 24-year-old got a 12-month community order and 40 hours of unpaid work. And an abandoned Kent garden centre is set to be transformed into an £8 million residential care home with a community cafe and hub. The planned new development for the site at Preston near Wingham, which closed in 2024, will accommodate 14 residents and create up to 200 jobs. That's the latest. Next updates at 4.
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22: Continuing dry and sunny this afternoon with a light breeze. There's a chance of some rain tonight with lows of 12 in Maidstone, 11 in Margate.
9: 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Kent's weather.
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0: How long until the Taylor and Travis movie's made after he says she doesn't have to prove herself? It's a Hallmark movie just waiting to happen.

It's Wild Ones, Flo Rida and Sia at KMFM. This is Andy Walker. I must wish my son a happy 7th birthday today. I think when your dad works on the radio, you are guaranteed a shout out on your big day. And he was super excited to be giving out sweets to his friends at school today, which I think must be the kids' version of taking cake to work on your birthday. But why do we have to buy our own cake on our birthday? Is that a thing at your workplace? When did this unwritten rule start?

0: Clean, Route 94. 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And this year, three experiences to choose from. 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And Fort Amherst Halloween is scaring you from October 16th right the way through to the 31st. Right, Harry Styles on the way. And a floor for the anthem from Calvin Harris next.
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KMFM. How are you doing this afternoon? This is Andy, and with ASOS making the news today, and no doubt their IT team are working very hard to sort the issue out. This question is currently trending on Google. What is ASOS? Clearly not everyone has the website bookmarked as a favourite on their phones. Right, David Guetta to come after Olivia Rodrigo. This is Drop Dead, KMFM.

0: Christina Aguilera, What A Girl Wants, pop anthem at KMFM. It is finally starting to look like autumn. We had fog first thing this morning. I would say that you'll start to see your first pair of trodden down Uggs in around a week's time, I'd like to say. Tis the season. Post Malone loves a pair. He's on the way next.
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top five in the Kent Top 40, Sienna Spyro. That is Great Expectation, and it's KMFM. This is Andy Walker on till four. Then it's Ben Pearce, then Jack from seven, and tunes from me. Before then, the woman who joined Shakira as a surprise guest on stage at the weekend, Dua Lipa. On very soon, Alex Warren with Ordinary, and this, Spiller, Groove Jet.

0: Dua Lipa, New Rules at KMFM. Ben Pierce is on the way next, and it's Jack from 7 o'clock at KMFM. And Rob Wills receives another birthday present from Noomi on KMFM Breakfast tomorrow. I've just found out what it is, and it is going to be one of the best days at work ever. 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
4: Traffic and travel.
6: Just outside of Ham Street, the A2070 slow between Ashford Road and Violet Way due to a set of roadworks. Similar situation, St Mary's Bay, Dimchurch Road near Spring Hollow and Dimchurch High Street in both directions.
3: 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Traffic and travel.
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6: At 4 o'clock, AJ Walsh.
7: ASOS says customers' names and contact details might have been accessed after app users got a pop-up from apparent hackers threatening to leak data. The fashion retailer says card details and passwords don't appear to have been affected. Snowflake, the cloud company named in the message, says it's found no signs its platform was breached. Sky's Phoebe Southworth's been reading the message customer received.
8: Dear ASOS DPO, which stands for Data Protection Officer, and IT, we have fully compromised the Snowflake instance. Engage with us or we will leak it.
7: Counter-terrorism police have made a seventh arrest in connection with a suspected plot targeting a military base in Gloucestershire. A 22-year-old British man is the latest to be questioned over an incident at RAF Fairford 9 days ago. Six others are out on bail. A police search is underway in Maidstone after a grey Ford Fiesta crashed into a pole and was abandoned on Heathfield Road this morning. The driver fled the scene, prompting officers and a police helicopter to scour the Pennenden Heath area. Part of the road was blocked as police responded. The search for the suspect continues. Three stolen caravans worth around £100,000 have been recovered in West Kingsdown near Sevenoaks. Officers found the vehicles in School Lane following a tip-off from Norfolk Police. No arrests have been made and investigations are continuing. Just over £3 million has been allocated to tackle homelessness in Kent. The biggest share is going to Medway, closely followed by Thanet and Canterbury. Hazel Eddy is the head of fundraising at homeless charity Porchlight. She says it could go further.
9: We want to see kind of long-term sustainable funding. And we still need people to be fundraising for us, because actually what makes Porchlight special is being able to offer someone that really personalised approach.
7: It's part of a national plan from Prime Minister Andy Burnham to get people off the streets before Christmas.
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7: Football and England captain Harry Kane will equal the men's all-time appearance record if he plays against the Czech Republic in the Nations League tonight. Peter Shilton currently has the most caps with 125. And Chatham Town are hosting Gillingham later in the second round of the Kent Senior Cup. The Gills are expected to put out their best young players for tonight's match at the Beauville Stadium. That's the latest. Next updates at 4:30.
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7: There's a chance of some rain tonight with lows of 12 in Tunbridge Wells, 11 in Laysdown.
3: 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Kent weather.
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6: 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Let's try and cheer things up, shall we? And get you home with Ray, Where Is My Husband? And Roseanne Bruno Mars, here's APT.
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1: Ray has just immediately made my Tuesday better. Where's my husband? On at KMFM, and thank you to Tracy, who's just sent me a WhatsApp. The sunny skies in Tunbridge right now to cheer me up, and it has done, to be fair. How can it be so moody and grey in Rochester, but like it's summer in Tunbridge? It's crazy, isn't it? Hi, it's Ben joining you on the journey home this evening. And Maltesers, as part of their 90th anniversary celebrations, have decided to put age intelligence to the test. So they've asked customers which questions they would trust elderly relatives answering instead of AI. This fascinates me. So think about it this way. Nan and Grandad, what would you ask them but you wouldn't ask ChatGPT? That's what we're doing here. How to stay healthy as you get older? That's a good one. How to deal with disappointment or setbacks? It's a bit deep. How to grow fruit and vegetables? Yes, Charlotte's granddad, Ron, he absolutely loves a greenhouse. And yes, we bought a house with enough room for a vegetable patch in the back garden. So 100%. How to carry out basic DIY repairs? And how to raise children? I mean, I don't think that I could have ever asked my granddad how to raise children. This is a guy that used to make me bacon sandwiches in the microwave and give me out-of-date milk. Can't do that today, can you? Back to the hits with Sabrina Carpenter and Taste. After a huge pop anthems from Kaiser Chiefs.

0: Canterbury's Mimi Webb, and that is House on Fire. Hi, it's Ben here at KMFM. Each Tuesday's getting you home, and there's a wicked auction about to happen where you can get hold of some of the most incredible movie props. Going up under the hammer, the axe, which Jack Nicholson's character used in The Shining, that has a bid of around 30,000 to 50,000 already on it. It's a lot of money for a movie prop, which will probably just go in the downstairs bathroom, isn't it? And the doll of the baby from the 2001 A Space Odyssey movie, which is set to fetch between £600,000 and £800,000. I don't think I'd ever be able to attend an auction. Everything's just so expensive, isn't it? Right, coming up, we're back to the hits with Olivia Dean, Man I Need, and I'll check out Kent Roads too.
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8: You've got the normal slow stuff in Strood on Frindsbury Hill. That's between the Medway City Estate and Berwick Way. Maidstone, the A229, both ways moving slowly because of the roadworks at Lancet Lane. Dymchurch, the High Street, slow as well. Temporary traffic lights there, as there is a just a little bit further up in St Mary's Bay on Dymchurch Road. That's near Spring Hollow.
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0: Jack Jones and Where Did You Go? Hi, we're ending the workday together. I'm Ben, this is KMFM. And back tomorrow morning when you wake up, it's Rob and Noomi, and we are celebrating Rob's 40th birthday with four at 40. Do you know what? Tomorrow, his present, yeah, it's a good one. Anyone on planet Earth would love the present that Rob is going to get tomorrow morning. Find out what it is and hear his reaction after 9 a.m. tomorrow morning. Wake up with KMFM Breakfast with Rob and Noomi. Right, on the way. I think this is the best idea. Harrods replacing the Prada Cafe in London. But what are they putting in there instead? 100%, this is an upgrade. It's just not as expensive. I'll tell you after Somba. And here with the latest at 4:30, it's AJ Walsh.
1: ASOS says customers' names and contact details might have been accessed after app users got a pop-up message from apparent hackers threatening to leak data. The fashion retailer says card details and passwords don't appear to have been affected. The National Crime Agency has seized 25 so-called super dinghies, which it says were going to be used to smuggle migrants across the channel to Dover. The boats would have been able to carry around 1,700 people in total. Counter-terrorism police have made a seventh arrest in connection with the suspected plot targeting a military base in Gloucestershire. A 22-year-old British man is the latest to be questioned over an incident at RAF Fairford 9 days ago. A police search is underway in Maidstone after a grey Ford Fiesta crashed into a pole and was abandoned on Heathfield Road this morning. The driver fled the scene, prompting officers and a police helicopter to scour the Pennenden Heath area. And former glamour model Katie Price and Reform UK MP Suella Braverman are being handcuffed together for a new reality show. They'll compete together with other celeb pairings on Channel 4's Celebrity Handcuffed, which will air next year. That's the latest. Next update's at 5.
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0: Room 5. That is Sugar on at Kent's KMFM. Hi, it's Ben joining you for Tuesday's Journey Home, and this would be cool if it does come to London. I don't know if recently you've been to Harrods. It's like a whole different world, isn't it, Harrods? Well, they used to have a Prada cafe just outside, and the prices in that place were worthy of the Prada brand. I think I read on a menu, yogurt and granola, £13. Cappuccino with the signature logo, £8.50. £8.50 for a coffee. Well, I'm hoping this place will be slightly cheaper because it's also got to be kids friendly. Already at Harrods, you might have been and checked out the Jelly Cat Airline. It's up on the fourth floor. Well, now it looks like a Jelly Cat cafe could be landing at Harrods, and a couple of people have rumoured the reason why. First of all, Harrods are hiring an immersive experience restaurant host. Does this mean that they have to dress up as Jelly Cat characters? Like, what? How's that going to work? And the second thing is someone on their commute spotted the Jelly Cat logo on signage with a coffee next to it before it was then covered back up again. So have they gone too early here? It's still a rumour, but it's starting to get a little bit of credit. We'll wait and find out. Right, Miles Smith coming up with Stargazing after we've checked out Kent's roads next.
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9: Traffic and travel.
12: Newington and the A28 Hastings Road really slow because of an accident. That's northbound towards Warsaw Lane. Sevenoaks High Street stop start. If you are heading towards the Bat and Ball Junction, it's taking about 10 minutes. Charing and the A20 Maidstone Road, you've got temporary traffic lights slowing you down in both directions near Hook Lane. And the M26, traffic looking really heavy as you approach the M20.
11: 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Traffic and travel.
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1: Right, let's play you something brand new to our playlist at KMFM. And I am under the impression that Jason Derulo cannot make a bad song. But I am sat here questioning why it took him so long to release this. This should have been released at the start of the summer. It could have been our 2026 summer anthem. It's with DJ Goja and Melody. Check this out. We've been playing it on KMFM evenings recently. You've been hitting the thumbs up button on it through the KMFM app. So I thought I'd play it this evening. It's Tuesday. It's Jason Derulo and it's Michiko.

0: Lady Gaga, The Edge of Glory on at Kent's KMFM. And I've just read some quotes online from a source close to Lady Gaga. It says that she is loving her new role as mum to daughter Rose Bean. And it's been a very peaceful first month. She has just had a baby, right? Peaceful first month of a newborn. Lady Gaga needs to write a parenting book, let me tell you. Right, Ben, getting you home. And if you are out and about this evening, make sure you spare me a couple of minutes because Be Bright, Be Seen is back. I'm going to give you all the details on how you can jump online to claim your reflective discs before it's too late. That's coming up after 5 o'clock. Plus, I've got back-to-back anthems to put you in a good mood as you leave the office. So make sure you find KMFM within your stations list in your car. All right, we'll do all that after news and travel next.
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2: Traffic and travel.
0: Apart from the normal town traffic, Newenden and the A28 Hastings Road northbound slow because of an accident. That's as you head towards Wassall Lane. Wainscot Bypass looking busy. We're being told about 20 minute delays if you're heading to the Four Elms roundabout. And the M25, if you're hopping on to go to the Dartford Tunnels, it's taking about 20 minutes to get through the queues.
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16: Online clothing shop ASOS says customers' card details and passwords don't seem to have been affected by what it's calling unauthorised activity. It's after some users were sent a notification from the retail giant's app this morning claiming it had been hacked. Cyber expert Aidan Sinnott says the situation still remains unclear.
17: Threat actors have at least got access to that push notification system, and they claim they've compromised the Snowflake instance. And Snowflake is a platform that lots of retailers use to store data and customer data. What we don't know at the moment is whether any of that data has been accessed, whether these claims are genuine.
16: The National Crime Agency has seized 25 so-called super dinghies, which it says are going to be used to smuggle migrants across the channel to Dover. The boats would have been able to carry around 1,700 people in total. They were intercepted at East Midlands Airport as they were being moved from Turkey to the Netherlands. The Dover Christchurch Academy community is mourning after the unexpected death of a Year 7 pupil over the weekend. The school has offered support to students and staff while asking for privacy for the family and avoiding speculation about the circumstances. School leaders say their thoughts are with the child's family, friends and all those impacted. Kent is getting over £3 million to help with homelessness. It's the first wave of funding as part of a national pledge set by the Prime Minister to get rough sleepers off the streets before Christmas. Medway is getting the biggest share of the cash, followed by Thanet and Canterbury. Hazel Eddy's from homeless charity Porchlight. She wants long-term solutions.
18: People may well also be sofa surfing, asking people to be able to stay at their house, whatever, sleeping in their car. They're not sustainable, long-term, safe housing options. And that's what Porchlight's here to do, really, to help people find a safe home.
16: And Kent's bid for UNESCO Global Geopark status has reached a major milestone. Assessors recently visited the Kent Downs and northern France to explore the region's shared geological heritage. If successful, designation would support education, conservation and sustainable tourism. That's the latest. Next updates at 5:30.
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1: 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Kent weather.
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0: Hey you, if you're the last one out of the office today, don't forget to make sure KMFM is on in the car. Otherwise, you're going to miss all of these anthems that I'm playing for you tonight in the 5 o'clock whistle. The best way to head home with the likes of Flo Rida, Britney Spears, Cigala. And we're going to kick it off with a floor filler anthem. Might be Tuesday, but we can dream that it's the weekend, can't we? Top loader. And this is Dancing in the Moonlight.

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2: The Medway town's looking really busy. Chatham and the Medway Tunnel is looking slow from the docks through to Anthony's Way. Frindsbury Hill also stop start if you're going between the Medway City Estate and Berwick Way. Maidstone, the A229, not being helped by roadworks this evening. Anywhere from the M20 towards the centre looking slow. And Newenden, the A28 Hastings Road, northbound, partially blocked. That's as you head towards Wassall Lane.
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0: It's always good to hear Paul Russell's little boo thing. Hi, it's Ben here on Tuesday's Getting You Home. I hope you're having a good evening in Kent. Stay there because it could be about to get better thanks to £500 heading into your bank account. You can win that cash in five in time, but your name must be on my callback list. I'll tell you how to do that after Calvin Harris, Taylor Swift, and here with the latest at 5:30, it's AJ Walsh.
1: Online clothing shop ASOS says customers' card details and passwords don't seem to have been affected by what it's calling unauthorised activity. It's after some users were sent a notification from the retail giant's app this morning claiming it had been hacked. Police have made a further arrest over the incident at RAF Fairford. A 22-year-old British man's been detained in London on suspicion of preparing terrorist acts. Three stolen caravans worth around £100,000 have been recovered in West Kingsdown near Sevenoaks. Officers found the vehicles in School Lane following a tip-off from Norfolk Police. Football and England captain Harry Kane will equal the men's all-time appearance record if he plays against the Czech Republic in the Nations League tonight. Peter Shilton currently has the most caps with 125. And Ruth Jones and James Corden's new comedy series The Choir has been announced by Apple TV+. It's their first project together since Gavin and Stacey, the finale. That's the latest. Next update's at 6.
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2: 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And how quick will you be? Well, this game will be done and dusted in under 60 seconds. So, are you ready to play and win? The only way that you can do that is by putting your name on my callback list right now, and it only takes a text message. 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And why not? 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And this game is super easy as well, let me tell you. 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
2: Teeson and Teeson Lane westbound. An accident that is between Lower Road and the A26 for Tunbridge Road. Newenden, similar story on the A28. If you're heading towards Wassall Lane, expect it to be stop-start. And the M25, if you're heading towards the Dartford Tunnels, it's taking 15 minutes from the Swanley Interchange.
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2: Right, let's play 5 in Time to win £500 at the end of the month. Ellen's giving it a go this evening. Ellen, you've got to beat the score of 4 in 35.067, so be as quick and correct as you can. I've got a couple of rules before you play. I cannot help you, you cannot pass, and I must take your first answer.
3: Okay, let's go.
2: Best of luck. How many centimetres are in a metre?
3: 100.
2: Name a Kent town beginning with the letter M.
3: Maidstone.
2: Who's this?

0: Lady Gaga.
1: Which TV show features dragons, white walkers and the Iron Throne?
0: Oh my god. I've no idea, but Walking Dead.
1: Name five countries beginning with the letter C.
0: Canada, Czechoslovakia, or Czech Republic.
1: Adam, we've run out of time.
0: No, sorry.
1: And do you know what? Out
0: I
1: of all of
0: think.
1: Them,
0: my mind went blank.
1: I think the one that completely got you was the music question, didn't it? You couldn't quite think of an artist to move on to either, could you? So it was
0: no.
1: A tough one. But look, Ellen, you gave it a good go. How many centimetres are in a metre? Correct with 100. Name a Kent town beginning with the letter M. Yes, with Maidstone. We then got to the music question. It's not Lady Gaga. It's Spice Girls. Which TV show features dragons, white walkers and the Iron Throne? No, it's not Walking Dead, it's Game of Thrones. And then we couldn't quite get the five countries beginning with the letter C. So it's 2 in the 60, Ellen. Those questions didn't go your way this evening.
0: No, never mind. It was nice to talk to you anyway.
1: It was even better chatting to you. And don't give up. Give it another go this month, yeah? You've got plenty of time to win the money.
0: Lovely. I'm going to get back onto my roast dinner now. I've got roast beef.
1: Enjoy the roast dinner on a Tuesday, Ellen.
0: Thank you. Bye.
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0: 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It really is a power hour to start the day, isn't it, that? Right, coming up next, we've got some massive 90s noughties hits on the way, plus a couple of new tunes as well from the likes of Ariana Grande and also Stella Lefty, coming up after news and travel.
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2: Traffic and travel.
0: Teeson and Teeson Lane westbound. You've got an accident slowing things down between Lower Road and the A26. Newenden, an accident there as well on the A28 as you're heading towards Wassall Lane. And on the coast, St Mary's Bay, you've got roadworks on Dimchurch Road and then also temporary traffic lights in Dimchurch on the High Street.
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0: At 6 o'clock, here's AJ Walsh.
3: online clothes shop ASOS has admitted some customers' personal information may have been accessed in a hack of its app. The company confirmed an unauthorized notification was sent to users earlier today with a warning that data could be leaked. The Conservative leaders admitted her party wouldn't win a general election if one was held today. Despite him ruling out an early poll, Kemi Badenoch thinks Prime Minister Andy Burnham could hold a nationwide vote next year. She's also revealed the option she'd prefer if no party won a majority.
18: If there is a hung parliament, then we can have another election. We had this in 1974. It's not about do a deal with reform or don't be in government. In 1974, there were two elections. Okay. I believe that the public will see who is serious and who is not.
3: Kent police have caught 10 people using their phones at the wheel during an operation to crack down on dangerous drivers. They used an unmarked HGV to spot anyone breaking the law on motorways last month. 29 people were stopped in total. Some of them weren't wearing seatbelts and others were driving carelessly. Police want to speak to a man about an assault on a bus driver in Tunbridge Wells. Images have now been released of a person on Mount Pleasant Road on the morning of the 19th of September. It's thought the passenger attacked the driver before getting off and walking towards Monson Road. Kent is getting over £3 million to help with homelessness. It's the first wave of funding as part of a national pledge by the Prime Minister to get rough sleepers off the streets before Christmas. Hazel Eddy, who's the head of fundraising for homelessness charity Porchlight, was speaking to KMFM News.
21: Each council works differently and we are talking to all of them to see how we can help and work with them to make sure that the best offer is available for the people in those areas.
3: Medway's getting the biggest share of the cash, followed by Thanet and Canterbury.
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3: UEFA will wait until the end of the Premier League's disciplinary process before deciding whether to take any action against Manchester City. The club has been found guilty by an independent commission of breaking financial rules between 2009 and 2018. Five charges relate to their failure to comply with the regulations of European football's governing body. City are appealing the decision. That's the latest. Keep up to date overnight at kentonline.co.uk.
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1: 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Kent weather.
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0: 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I've got to say, if you live in a household with someone that's got a PlayStation, you're not going to be hearing from them for the rest of this evening, because two games have accidentally been made free on PlayStation for this evening. Sony trying to fix it but haven't been able to yet. I'll tell you what those games are as we look at this blunder after the 1975 and Stella Lefty's Boston.
1: 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Honor.

1975 and the sound. Hi, it's Ben here, getting Kent home. And if you think you've had a bad day at work, think of the guy at Sony who has potentially made two games free in the UK and Europe by complete accident. If you've got a PlayStation 4 or 5, right now you can get Mafia 3 and Call of Duty World War 2 for nothing. Absolutely nothing. Now, to put that into perspective, the US store is listing Mafia 3 for $30. And the Call of Duty game is still going for $60. So, I mean, you might as well get it whilst you can, eh? We don't know if it's a blunder or if it's a promotion that's going under the radar. But everyone in the office with a PlayStation has immediately jumped online and got them. You're welcome. Right, here's Kylie.

0: Sam Fender and Olivia Deans, Rein Me In on at Kent's KMFM. Back tomorrow morning when you wake up, it's breakfast with Rob and Noomi. And this week, we are celebrating Rob's 40th birthday. Well, it doesn't happen till next Tuesday. That's the big day for him. But he's taken leave. So we're doing it this week. And for it, Noomi is giving him four presents. Four for 40. And he's already had one today at cooking school, which I don't know if that's a present or a... Look, mate, you can't cook, so here's something to help you out. But tomorrow's present is absolutely adorable. And I don't think there is a person on this planet who wouldn't love the gift that Rob is about to get. So be listening tomorrow morning after 9 a.m. And yeah, you'll go, Rob and Noomi back when you wake up. Right, Joel Corry playing Ariana Grande as well after Travel next.
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24: We've still got that issue in Teeson on Teeson Lane. It's slow because of an accident westbound between Lower Road and the A26, which is Tunbridge Road. Newenden and the A28 northbound partially blocked. There was an accident earlier as you head towards Wassall Lane. And Tunbridge Wells, the A26 is moving slowly. So if you're heading from Southborough to the centre, allow for an extra 10 minutes onto your journey.
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be on Chicago, Million Dollar Bill on at KMFM. And are you one of the lucky ones that will be heading onto a muddy field next summer for Glastonbury? Apparently, the first release of the coach and weekend tickets sold out within 30 minutes, which is a record for Glastonbury. And what I find great about these festivals is you don't know what you're buying a ticket to yet, do you? You know, it's a brilliant festival because most years they do it big and they do it well. But you still don't have a headline act at all. Some of the rumours include Sam Fender, Ed Sheeran, Taylor Swift, also on that list. Beyonce, a potential headliner as well, Chappell Roan. But who is it going to be? No one knows yet. However, Oasis have said that they've just not got the time, so they will not be headlining Glastonbury next year. Maybe 2028? Yeah.

0: Little Mix and Shout Out to My Ex on at KMFM. Of course, The X Factor made those girls, as it did James Arthur, who was on KMFM Evenings with Jack Burke last week. They had all the goss to discuss, and you can check out some of the videos. You can see James, doesn't he look well, on our Instagram grid. Go and give us a follow, KMFM Official. Taking a look. And talking about Jack on Evenings, he's back tonight. The brand new Taylor Swift song. Should we do it as it's read? Cleveland! It's got an exclamation mark at the end. Hey, I never knew she loved the Cleveland Brown show so much. I liked that as well. That's a great show, that, wasn't it? It's on the way just before 7:30 tonight. Brand new Tay-Tay. Beyonce, Anne-Marie and so many more hits in the playlist with Jack from 7 o'clock. Between now and then, Adele, Alex Warren to come after Travel.
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6: Newington and the A28 northbound partially blocked because of an earlier accident towards Wassall Lane. The M2 exit slip road at Junction 3 moving slowly if you're heading towards the Taddington roundabout. And Maidstone Sutton Road both ways queuing because of the temporary traffic lights at Main Gravatt Avenue.
5: 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Traffic and travel.
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6: Traffic and travel.
8: Newenden and the A28 still partially blocked northbound as you head towards Wassall Lane. Farningham and the A20 in both directions looking slow. We're being told it's because of an accident at Scratchers Lane. And the M2 exit slip road still moving slowly. That's coastbound at Junction 3.
5: 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Traffic and travel.
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9: We need to get out of this Tuesday slump, don't we? I hope you're good. And to do that, we're going to need some absolute bangers. One on the way from Beyonce after Shakira, Burna Boy, here's Die Die on KM FM.

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0: Cheeky England match tonight, out of nowhere. This competition has gone under the radar so much. I wasn't even interested until the other day when we got, was it 7-0? 7-0 against Croatia. Now very easily has football taken over my life again. Don't know what it is. Don't know what we're playing, but we're winning and I like it. And if we do win it, whatever it is it one of those ones that it can come home? Can it come home? I think if we do win it, we celebrate like it is coming home. 01227 786 106 on the WhatsApp. What's the plan for tonight? How's your day been? Are you getting ready for the football now? Are you like, well, that's me done for Tuesday? It's KMFM with Beyonce.

0: secret I try to hide, but I can't have you. 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

0: Sabrina Carpenter and Espresso on KMFM. It's Jack with you. I can almost guarantee right now that all them football players are sat in Wembley with Edda Langley on loud. Apparently it relaxes them. In my mind, they're all sat in cowboy hats and cowboy boots. Maybe a bit of line dancing. Who knows? It might energise them. It might get them ready. It might even chill them out even more. So if it has been a tough day at work for you right here in Kent, we're going to do as the pros do. And we'll do Choosing Texas next.
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those songs where a feature, a little rap, makes it 10 times better. Maroon 5 and Cardi B. Girls Like You on KMFM tonight with me, Jack. We'll do Dua Lipa in a second. Coldplay before 8 o'clock as well. We've got to talk Taylor Swift, because I feel like I've always been that person to say, as soon as you're happy and you're a musician, it's going to be a tough journey. Do you know what I mean? Like, what are you going to write about? Breakups for a singer are just golden, golden content for a brand new album. And I think Taylor Swift has always kind of agreed with me. But now she's happy. She's happy. And I think she was scared to be happy. But she's giving being happy and writing songs from a happy place quite a good go. And all the brand new music, well, the four new tracks that we've got, are all about how happy she is. I feel a change of tune here. She's like, well, I'm a billionaire. I've got everything that I want. And if you don't like the brand new music, well, do one. And I'm quite enjoying that. So new from her on KMFM tonight. It's called Cleveland.

0: you're looking to get somebody quite a weird gift for Christmas, sorry to mention it, Calvin's Rave Haggises are back in stock. By the way, they're 12 quid. 12 quid, probably then plus shipping. Because I'm not too sure where you grow a rave haggis, but I can't wait to find out. If you already know, drop in a message. Or even just what you're doing tonight would also be good. 01-227-786-106. Or even if you've already got or had a rave haggis from Calvin Harris. We'll do a tune with him and Tom Grennan next, and a brand new track from Bruno as well.
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Hope you're good. 01227 786 106 on the WhatsApp. Come and say hi anytime. How's your day been? It seems to me that Bruno Mars is the definition of all the wrong workings out, but somehow the right answer. The guy didn't mean to make an album. In his mind, he was planning a movie. So he had thought about the shows, the lighting, the costumes, how it's all going to look. And then somehow ended up making the best tunes of his entire career. That's just my opinion. But this, number one.

0: It's Rita Ora on KMFM with me, Jack. Almost 8 o'clock. I think you and me can both agree that Harry Styles might be one of the smoothest men to walk this planet. Just effortlessly cool, right? He also is the person with maybe the weirdest chat-up line just hidden in one of his songs. And if you don't know about it, if you haven't spotted it, if it's flown under your radar like it is flown under mine, it is about time that you knew that he also maybe isn't as smooth as what we thought he was. We'll discover all of it next after Teddy Swims on KMFM.
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6: Just gone 8 o'clock right here in Kent. How are you? I'm Jack with you until 10. We'll do Harry Styles in a second. First, Teddy Swims and The Door.

one of my favourite one hit wonders from Magic. It's called Rude on KMFM with me, Jack, tonight. I hope you're good. Do you reckon Harry Styles has ever used the shut up line, "I could cook an egg on you"? I mean, it's in his song, so it's maybe worth asking the question. I know it's metaphorical, but the only thing I can't stop thinking about is a hungry looking Harry Styles, spatula in hand, and like a sunny side up somewhere near my belly button. And I don't think that's going to work in Canterbury. Like, that's, it wouldn't work on me. I don't think it works on anybody else in normal everyday life. But I can't stop thinking, is this like chef flirting? Like, is this what you do in a kitchen to maybe, you know, give a wink, wink, nudge, nudge sort of thing? Here he is on KMFM.

0: Ross and David Guetta on KMFM tonight with me, Jack. Somba just can do no wrong in my world. I saw his post on Instagram and he used Prince's When Doves Cry as the sound for it. Inspiration is being taken from the correct place by that man. I saw it and I was like, the music world is safe. We haven't got to worry anymore. Let's do Home Wrecker next.
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0: And we are looking to create a legendary Halloween for you this year. 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Obviously, you can take the little ones, and if they're between the ages of 5 and 10, they can learn to make spells and magic potions. Teenagers, you can get rid of them. They can go to the immersive tunnels. No one knows what's in them, but I think they're going to enjoy finding out. And then for the adults, and I'm speaking directly to you, the person in the group that loves it, loves Halloween, loves being the one that cannot be scared, I reckon this will break you. Only for the bravest, this one. And that's all I'm going to say. Fort Amherst Halloween is scaring you from October the 16th to the 31st. 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Good luck. 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

0: Tuesday on KMFM tonight with me, Jack. Tuesday, you're right here in Kent. How has it been? Been okay? Have you gotten through? Are we waving goodbye to Tuesday with a smile? Because I absolutely am. 01227 786 106. I am fighting some kind of cold or flu something from the offices. And I feel like just had to get today done. Just had to get it done. That's you as well. Drop in a WhatsApp. Fighting it together. 01227 786 106. What's going to help is anthems at 9 o'clock. We'll talk about those next after another and Taylor Swift's fifth number one on the Kent Top 40 too.
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o'clock, and if you've had a bit of a Tuesday, because we're all having a bit of a Tuesday, right? These tunes are going to sound incredible. One in particular, I know, is one of Tom Holland's favourites. Done a lot of Tom Holland Instagram scrolling recently. Apparently, it's a well-known fact. It comes from Nelly, and we'll kick off anthems with it at 9. First, though, I'd love to hear from you. How has your day been? How are you feeling? What's your night looking like? What's tomorrow looking like? Any holidays? Any late night drives? 01 227 786 106. Anthems are on at 9 after Tate McRae. 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
3: Hello to Johnny, the security guard in Margate. Just turn the car on, ready to get to work. Pal, your soundtrack, that drive, is going to be 10 out of 10. JLS on the way. First, a proper anthem from Nelly's Just a Dream.
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Johnny on your way to work. I hope the speakers are up to their max. Martin Solvig and Hello on KMFM. Anthems are on. With the Loud Luxury to play in a second. First, one of my favourites.

0: Tonight, anthems are wrapped up for a Tuesday. Don't they just feel good? You get them on, you're like, well, do you know what? Today's not been that bad. They just lift you up, lift you up. Nelly, Justin Bieber, Martin Solvig, JLS and Loud Luxury all in there. And tomorrow night at 9 o'clock, we'll do it all over again. So make sure you're here, all right? Set an alarm on your phone. Do not miss it, because the tunes are every single night legendary. I'm Jack with you until 10 o'clock. We'll do Sienna Spyro next. And something happened in the office today. I wasn't here for it, but you absolutely need to know about it. And it involves one of the guys from Breakfast.
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14: Don't you hate it when... 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

0: dancing in a circle. 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

Jason Derulo on KMFM tonight. Quick question. Have you ever farted in fear? What do you think about it? Have you ever let one rip because you were scared? Rob has, as of today. The thing that he was scared of just makes it even better. A baby bird. A baby bird that got stuck in the studio. One that he was trying to help escape. But it popped its head out of the shoebox. And he let one rip because he got a little bit nervous. That I wasn't here. Cannot tell you the full story. Haven't seen the devastation that is Studio 3. But in the morning, I hope that all becomes clear. Because there are some plot holes to this story that I really would like to hear Rob fill in. A 6'7" man getting so scared he

0: Harry Styles on Cut MFM. Have you seen the pictures of Michael B. Jordan and Ray? They're fake. I've been sold alive. I've been loving it for ages. I was like, God, they're a good power couple, aren't they? Michael B. Jordan has had a touch there. Like, literally, a robot has started the rumours that them two are dating. Ray's denied it straight away. She's like, never in a million years. He stayed quiet. And if I was him, and I've seen these pictures and gone, well, you know, we do look good together, I'd be pursuing that. I'd be like, the world kind of wants it. No, nobody said it was a bad idea. I reckon there's a DM that is being thought about right now, coming straight from his Instagram to hers. Let's see, where's my husband next?
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14: 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Tonight.

I think there's brand new music from him coming. Tom Grennan on KMFM tonight with me, Jack. Robert Newby back in the morning with your chance to win £1,000 on their game Say It. If it is you, good luck. Between now and then, if you're a James Arthur fan, I believe I got one exclusively the other week. 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I still think, and would always think, he is one of the very best songwriters in the world of pop music. 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The exciting part is, the exclusive is right at the very end. I believe I was the first person, and we were the first people on that night to find out exactly what he's got planned for his next record. 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

0: 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I'm off home. Robin will be back in the morning. If you're on to win £1,000 on the game, say it. 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
11: From the Sky News Centre at 10. Shopping giant ASOS has confirmed hackers sent an unauthorised notification to users of its app this morning. The retailer says it's investigating the third-party platforms it uses. It's not thought any credit card details were compromised. Riot police have fired tear gas in response to clashes during another day of protests in France. Students have been joined by trade union members and other campaigners to voice concerns about schools. Europe correspondent Alistair Bunkles in Paris.
12: You've got schools closed across the country. Protests in Lyon, there's protests in a lot of major cities around Paris, demanding better conditions, learning conditions inside schools, more teachers, smaller classes, better infrastructure in the schools.
11: The Conservative leaders admitted her party wouldn't win a general election if one were held tomorrow. Despite him ruling out an early poll, Kemi Badenoch thinks Prime Minister Andy Burnham could hold a nationwide vote next year. She's also revealed the option she'd prefer if no party won a majority.
13: If there is a hung parliament, then we can have another election. We had this in 1974. It's not about do a deal with reform or don't be in government. In 1974, there were two elections. I believe that the public will see who is serious and who is not.
11: Two police officers have been sacked after using excessive force on a 92-year-old man in a care home in East Sussex. PCs Stephen Smith and Rachel Comotto used a taser and pepper spray on wheelchair user Donald Burgess at the home in St Leonard's in 2022. In sport, England have taken another step towards the quarterfinals of the Nations League with a 3-0 win at home to the Czech Republic. Captain Harry Kane scored twice at Wembley on his record equalling 125th international appearance. And Scotland missed out on a first home win under Sebastian Pocanoli with a 2-1 defeat to Slovenia. And Ruth Jones and James Corden are reuniting for another comedy adventure. Their new series, The Choir, will be broadcast on Apple TV+. That's the latest.
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1: Just something about you. 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It's just

0: 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He said he wants to keep his options open.
1: 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That's a little bit muggy, isn't it?
0: 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Seriously, he's blown it out.
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8: From the Sky News Centre at 11, shopping giant ASOS has confirmed hackers sent an unauthorised notification to users of its app this morning. It's not thought any credit card details were compromised, but investigations underway. Cyber expert Aidan Sinnott says there's still a lot we don't know.
9: Threat actors have at least got access to that push notification system, and they claim they've compromised the Snowflake instance. And Snowflake is a platform that lots of retailers use to store data and customer data. What we don't know at the moment is whether any of that data has been accessed, whether these claims are genuine.
8: Unrest in France has been ramping up as the French Prime Minister's announced all school classes will be cancelled until Friday. Students have been protesting over the conditions of their schools, and police have used tear gas as the demonstrations have turned more violent. Death row inmate Krista Pike is said to be conscious and speaking nearly a week after Tennessee's failed execution. The convicted murderer was given two doses of a lethal drug used by the US state in executions last Wednesday, but they failed. Kemi Badenoch says if there were a general election tomorrow, the Tories wouldn't win, but she'd rather fight than do a deal with reform. The Conservative leader says if it were a hung parliament, she'd prefer to send voters back to the polls. On to sport, and Harry Kane scored twice on his record-equalling 125th appearance as England won 3-0 against the Czech Republic in the Nations League. Kane says to be level with Peter Shilton is beyond his wildest dreams.
10: To be joined now at 125 is just an extreme privilege. I love coming to every England camp. I love playing every game and representing the country in the best way possible. And yeah, tonight was a special night. So as I said before, the game, the most important thing was the victory and the win. It's not about me, it's about the team.
8: Elsewhere, Scotland lost 2-1 to Croatia at Hampden Park. And Ruth Jones and James Corden are reuniting for another comedy adventure. Their new series called The Choir will be broadcast on Apple TV+. The drama will follow a brother and sister who reunite after several years. That's the latest. I'm Daryl Jackson.
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18: Sorry?
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14: From the Sky News Centre at midnight, ASOS is investigating an apparent cyber attack after an extortion message reached thousands of its customers yesterday. A push notification was sent out to users of the ASOS app. The shopping giant says basic information may have been accessed, but not payment details. Dr. Junaid Ali is a cybersecurity expert.
15: There's been a 50% increase year on year in these types of attacks. That spans everything from organisations like Manchester Airport Group through to the NHS. I remember back in 2019, we had no idea of the scale that this problem would reach, and it's just continued to grow.
14: US death row inmate Krista Pike is conscious and speaking after surviving a failed execution attempt in the US state of Tennessee last week. She was sentenced to death following her conviction for murder in 1995, but Pike survived two lethal injections last Wednesday and was transferred to a hospital in Nashville for treatment. Classes at schools in France have now been cancelled until Friday due to protests and unrest. Students and other campaigners are angry about the building's conditions and staffing. The Conservative leader said that she won't do a deal with Reform UK if her party fails to win the next general election. Kemi Badenoch would rather voters head back to the polls if there's a hung parliament. Scotland let a first half lead slip in a 2-1 defeat at home to Slovenia in the Nations League. Manager Sebastian Paconoli felt they weren't at the level they expected to be.
16: To the other side, we look back to what we deliver also through the camp, who can give some strong foundation for the futures. But today we just have to analyse what the next camp can or have to be improved.
14: Elsewhere, England captain Harry Kane marked his milestone 125th international appearance with two goals in a 3-0 victory over the Czech Republic at Wembley. And the Emmy Awards ceremony will be shown on Prime Video from next year. They've agreed a 6-year deal. That's the latest. I'm Daryl Jackson.
12: More of Kent's biggest hits.

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15: 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Ruined rental suit. 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You know what you're getting with Premier Inn.
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0: Hey dogs, yeah, I'm talking to you. If you're tired of dry, tasteless kibble or slop that plops out of a tin, you're going to want to hear this. Butternut Box makes only the freshest dog food with juicy meat and tender veg. It's the kind of food that makes dogs tongue out running around the kitchen happy. Let's hope your human heard this too. Butternut Box. Fresh food. Happy dogs. Try Butternut Box today and get 25% off your first two boxes. 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
1: 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My castle. Those who do not bow before me will be thrown into
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